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1: 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These are your daily news headlines for Tuesday, September 1st. The United States military has hit targets in Iran, and Tehran has fired missiles and drones in response. Iranian officials say the latest U.S. attacks today hit a house hosting a wedding, killing five people. Meanwhile, explosions have been seen over a southern Jordanian city as Iran says it's retaliating for the U.S. strikes. These latest attacks show hostilities are flaring once again in the intermittent war that has lasted more than 6 months. The U.S. strikes followed others on Sunday that abruptly ended a month without military action and now threaten to fully reignite the conflict. A whistleblower for the U.S. Postal Service is warning that a new mail ballot system being hastily built to comply with President Donald Trump's executive order restricting that method of voting could lead to the rejection of huge numbers of mail ballots. The whistleblower made the allegation anonymously in documents submitted by Senator Richard Blumenthal to the Postal Service. Blumenthal says the disclosure shows Trump is trying to sabotage mail voting. A federal judge has barred the Postal Service from making the changes for the midterms, but that case is being appealed, possibly to the Supreme Court. Tropical storm Edouard has made landfall along the Texas-Louisiana border after picking up a late burst of strength in the Gulf of Mexico. The storm is bringing ashore heavy rains and setting off flood warnings along the coast. The storm made landfall this afternoon in the small coastal community of Johnson Bayou, Louisiana. It's expected to rapidly weaken. The National Hurricane Center said the storm arrived with maximum sustained winds of 60 miles per hour and had become slightly stronger as it neared landfall. In the meantime, several storms are brewing in the Pacific Ocean, including Lowell, which reached hurricane strength earlier today. Santa Fe, New Mexican reporting. Three of the five sets of speed cameras recently deployed on Santa Fe streets were shot up within hours of being activated yesterday. Despite taking a few bullets, all of the cameras were still operational as of last night. The vandalism of the newly launched speed enforcement system suggests Santa Fe drivers, like those in many cities nationwide, have mixed reactions to automated traffic enforcement and surveillance in the city. While some residents, including members of the group Stop Aggressive Driving, have for years urged city officials to install speed cameras to crack down on speeding and aggressive driving, and noise cameras to target noisy vehicles, the new program comes amid pushback in New Mexico and across the United States to police surveillance and enforcement technology. Read more at SantaFeNewMexican.com. And this is Howie with your KNCE Daily News Headlines. 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
2: Well, hello, everybody. 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I'm Laurel. I'm here for the next couple of hours, and this is Soup King Radio. We're gonna cook up some, you know, fun and flirty mixed with this side of the existential dread you've come to expect from Soup King. I'm going to stop saying it like that. I'm going to tell you instead about the weather, which I don't know. I'm enjoying it. It's different. It's a little like, it's humid. It's 53% humidity. That's what's going on. I feel like the pressure change has lifted spirits, but also made one drowsy, one being me. And I also kind of thought it was Monday all day. Something disorienting in this weather. Anyway, it's 67 right now. Partly cloudy. No, it's not 67. It's 73. It's 73. Trust me, it's 73. And we're going to be experiencing still some scattered showers and thunderstorms. But tonight it's going to be mostly clear with a low around 52. And then Wednesday, tomorrow's Wednesday, you guys, I swear. And it's going to be sunny with a high near 86. That sounds like deja vu. Partly cloudy tomorrow night with a low of 54. And then Thursday, sunny once again, 86. Mostly cloudy. Thursday night, low around 55. Friday, we have some scattered showers afoot and thunderstorms. Afternoon, partly sunny, high near 86. This weather, I tell you, 40% chance of those showers coming along. And then Friday night, mostly cloudy with a low of 54. And then Saturday and Sunday, we've got low under 50% chances of showers and thunderstorms yet again. And guess what? High is near 88, but I bet you it's going to be 86. Anyway, that's enough weather, right? Let's talk about... let's just listen. Let's listen to some tunes. We're going to start out dramatique, and then we are going to move into... fun and dancey, and then we're gonna move into other stuff, the usual. Anyway, we're gonna start out with some Fontaine's DC because I can't stop listening to them lately.

0: All right, everybody. Those were your three anthems. I'm pretty proud of the transition between that last one, which was Lana Del Rey. I know I haven't played her in a few weeks, so that was dedicated to that was dedicated to any man who decides to waste someone's time by asking them a question that they don't actually want the answer to, especially if you're in the freezer section of a grocery store. You know who you are. I think that if you're going to ask someone a question that you don't care about the answer to, you should give them $5 first. I don't know. That's just me. Before that, before National Anthem, we heard The Universal by Blur, and we started things off with Fontaine's DC in the Modern World. And sorry, I'm working on my button pressing skills still. 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But I'm going to share some messages, and then I'm going to share some more messages, and then I have a special song for a special troll.
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2: And we're back. And I'm here to tell you that the Taos Studio Tour at Moxie is happening. 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And they're hosting painter Diane Binder, who does beautiful watercolor scenes as well as pet portraits. So stop by this Saturday through Monday, 10 to 5 at Moxie Fair Trade. 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And then it's time for Taos Time Bank's annual celebration and potluck, which is Saturday, October 10th at the TCA. 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All right. So here's a Prince song for trolls and all other people who love Prince.

0: 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I'm Laurel. 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The broth that binds. The broth being me, your DJ. It is 6:40, so I'm going to tell you all about the Live Taos calendar after I tell you about the free legal fair. Oh, wait, no. Well, I'll tell you about that later. But this week at Delay, we're going to today, Tuesday, we're having karaoke at 7. And then you can stay for the Taos Comedy Showcase featuring Ricardo Kate and hosted by Chad Ryden at 7:30. This is at Delay, you guys. And then you can kick tomorrow, Wednesday, off with the Taos Bluegrass Jam and Dolly Parton tribute, all starting at 6 with a Dolly-themed trivia at 7 and a Dolly costume party in honor of Dolly's Imagination Library. 10% of bar sales from 6 to 9 will be donated to Friends of the Taos Public Library. That sounds pretty fun. Thursday at Dolly has music with the Lucero Brothers at 5:30, salsa dance class at 6, open mic at 6:30, and DJ Ange and DJ Lollipopin' at 8. Whew. Huh. On Friday, DJ Floor de Mike out back from 4 to 7 on the back lawn. And then at 8 is the return of Liver Down the River with special guests Last to Know and Andy Yeomans. Saturday has Latina night at 5, followed by salsa class with Nuna and Rick at 6. At 7:30, a live set with Gina and then Reggaetron, DJ Nina from 8 to 11. And last but not least, it is Two Step Sunday with dance lessons at 5 p.m. and the Morell Brothers at 6. And if you want to follow Dalai on socials to stay up to date, you can do that, or you can just listen to us here at KNC, because we're going to remind you of all those things. Also tonight, besides all those things happening at Dalai, there is Kate Mann at the Adobe Bar at the Taos Inn, and then at the TCA at 7, there's a movie on the big screen. It's the 2026 Sundance Short Film Tour, so... Whew, I'm going to catch my breath, and we're going to get back to some music here in a sec.
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3: 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Ione, Taos poet Olivia Romo, and Taos filmmaker Sierra Lindsay Bacello. 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

0: Okay, we're back. I'm Laurel. 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I forgot to share with you all the songs I played. I'm so sorry. I got distracted. We just heard Mitski with Nobody. And before that, we heard Nico Case with People Got a Lot of Nerve. And I'm pretty sure she's singing that about men who ask women questions in the freezer aisle without paying them. Just a hunch. Wolf Alice was before that with White Horses. And we started off that set with Bill Callahan. I'd Ma Gleck Show. But before that set, we had a set of fun and flirty songs. We had Kate Bush and Sabrina Carpenter and Madonna and Prince. If you want to know what those songs were, I'll tell you. But first, we have some messages, and then I'm going to share with you the weather forecast. Because lo and behold, it is 7:01 here in Taos, New Mexico. And we like to tell you guys the weather every single hour. And you didn't hear it for the 2 hours before me, so we have to make up for it.
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0: Hello. We're back. Guess what? It's still 73 degrees, but the sun has lowered itself from the middle of my screen. So that's something. That's experiential weather brought to you by Laurel. I'm experiencing sunset. We're going to be mostly clear tonight with a low around 52. And tomorrow, sunny. High near 86, as well as partly cloudy tomorrow night with a low around 54. And then Thursday, sunny with a, guess what? High near 86. All of these days have light and variable winds involved. Nothing much to report on the wind front. Thursday night, mostly cloudy, low around 55. Friday, scattered showers and thunderstorms after noon, but mostly partly sunny with a high near 86 and the chance of precipitation is 40%. Friday night, mostly cloudy, low around 54. Saturday and Sunday both have some 30 and 40% chance of showers and thunderstorms respectively, and both partly sunny, high near 88. It's still sort of summer, but it feels like fall. Like the light feels like fall. The feeling feels like fall. The fact that I want to be cozy feels like fall. And guess what? Fall means soup season. But it's always soup season here at Soup King Radio. Lucky for you guys. We're going to play something by my favorite band of all time.

so that your woman loves just you. All the girls played mental games.

That was Julia Jacqueline, her new one from her upcoming album. Cannot wait for that. That song was called Get Away From Me, I Think I'll Love You Soon. I feel she captures the ecstasy of the agony pretty well there. The Cranberries was before that with Ridiculous Thoughts, Counting Crows with Catapult. The Strokes with I'll Try Anything Once, which I heard that song in, there's this documentary that Sofia Coppola did about Marc Jacobs, and that song was in it, and I was like, oh my God, I have to play that. And we started things out with The Cure, Accuracy. 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Foaming broth of existential doom and buoyant just energy that is life. 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Hello to everyone that has checked in the chat. We're quiet, but we're there. And you know what is happening on Friday at Dalé? It's Liver Down the River with Last to Know. I don't know what Liver Down the River... Oh, Liver Down the River is a band. Okay. I thought that was like a thing, like a celebration. I was picturing a liver floating down a river. Anyway, Liver Down the River is bringing their high energy blend of bluegrass, funk, rock, and improv to Dalé for one unforgettable night this Friday at 8. And joining them is Taos' own Last to Know.

0: continuing their 25th anniversary tour of Northern New Mexico. And the fog from the Foggy Memory Boys, Andy Yeomans, will be sitting in throughout the night, and it's all happening this Friday at Del Ay. Be there, be square, people. Now listen to this.
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0: Okay, well, let's get back into the music. Here comes Joni Mitchell.

0: Hi. Got distracted by how nice that song is. That was an Elliott Smith cover by Seth Avid and Jessica Lee Mayfield. Fond Farewell. And before that, we had Pavement. Fin. That has a very good jam in it, I think. Maybe it's a guitar solo, but to me, that's a jam. Damien Jurado before that, Helena. Towns Van Sant with She Came and She Touched Me. And we started things off with Joni Mitchell, You Turn Me On, I'm a Radio. I always dreamed of playing that song on the radio ever since I've dreamed of being a DJ. Right here on KNC Taos 93.5 FM, also streaming on truetaosradio.com. I'm going to share the live Taos calendar after a couple of messages, three messages.
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0: 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I'm here to read you the live Taos calendar for today, September 1st, 2026. 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You can submit your own events. Tonight at Delay, we have, from 7 to 9, karaoke night. And then we have the Taos Comedy Open Mic and Showcase featuring Ricardo Kate at Delay. That starts at 7:30. Ooh, it started 15 minutes ago, but I think you could probably still go. At the Adobe Bar, we have Kate Mann until 9. And let's see. Oh, I guess Charlie Salito is not playing tonight. He's usually at the same spot. He's taking a day off. What can you do? We don't take a day off on Soup King Radio. This is my favorite day of every 2 weeks. And this is about to be the last set, so we'll see how many songs I can fit. Probably not that many. This is so hard. Just kidding. It's just a few buttons. The hardest part is cutting songs. But I'll play them for you next time, you guys. I love you.

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Thanks so much for tuning in to KNCE 93.5 True Taos Radio. Big shout out to Laurel. Another amazing show. And this is The World on Tour. We've got 2 hours of music from the real world for you. We will be starting off, well, we started off with a little bit of Midnight in the background, and got a set of music from the African continent. Francis Bibe is going to kick us off, and appreciate everybody tuning in tonight, 8:06 on the clock, giving thanks for the weather that really, it feels like the monsoons finally came in. Let's take a look at the extended forecast here, but incredible rains yesterday evening through the night and into the morning as well this morning. Not so lucky today. Right now, 68 degrees in Taos. Slight chance of showers this evening still. 35% chance before 9 p.m. And looks like a little dry period here tomorrow and Thursday. Tonight's going to get down to about 49 in Taos, cracking that 50 barrier here. And tomorrow, mostly sunny, very slight chance of precipitation, high about 80. Much the same on Thursday, 15% chance. And as we head towards Friday and the weekend and into next week, looking very promising for precipitation. Let's hope we continue this trend. Got some Francis Bibe here. Some great shows coming up this weekend. We're going to be talking about that a little bit at the next break. Appreciate everybody tuning in to The World on Tour and KNCE Taos. 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

0: Greetings all. Thanks so much for tuning in tonight. We're heading into the break with Bandícoro from Mexico via West Africa. This one, Bala Son. We heard from Umu Sangare, the great one, the inimitable Umu Sangare, one of the loveliest vocalists on earth. That was Yala. We started off with Francis Bibe from the Cameroon. We're going to take a short break and be right back with more music from the real world. Lots going on out there. Our hearts go out to the people of Nepal. Unbelievable tragedy unfolding there several days ago now. Wow. That's a country I've been fortunate enough to go to on a few occasions, though it's been a while at this point, but definitely some of the most rugged, beautiful people and places on the planet. And my heart is hurting for that situation there, and hoping the international community comes together and rallies around the good people of Nepal. We'll be right back after these brief words.
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All right. Hope everyone's having a good night tonight. What a beautiful day today. It's life-affirming, the cooling and moisture, if I can say that. We'll take a quick look at some announcements here. Trail Ready Wilderness Medicine Course for Teens is happening, coming up here in Taos. The Field Institute of Taos and Mountains to Mountains are teaming up to offer Trail Ready Wilderness Medicine for Teens, designed for teens ages 13 and older. This two-day course teaches practical skills for staying safe and helping others in remote high country environments. Participants will learn how to make safe decisions, assess injuries, respond to weather and altitude challenges, and communicate clearly when help is far away. 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Sounds like a very cool, practical thing for young peeps and a great opportunity. We've got a great show planned for you tonight, and we're going to be traveling to the far corners of the globe like we like to do on World on Tour. I am DJ Rom, alongside MKS, the original Dub Lion. Going to take you on a journey tonight. Right now, in the background, which I'm going to stop talking and pot up here, we've got some Nova Lima side project, track called Ancestral, featuring Rawa and Punku, artists all from Lima, Peru, along with Nova Lima. Gonna let this roll out. Thanks so much for tuning in tonight. Peace and love, Taos.

0: Don't miss the second annual Labor Day picnic at the Taos Mesa Brewing Mothership, Saturday, September 5th. A day full of music and celebration, starting with the Thacker Mountain Radio Hour, live at 5 o'clock. Settle in after that with music by Creekbed Carter, Casper Allen, Betty Benededley, and Desert Prose. It's all happening at the Mothership, Saturday, September 5th. 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
1: And thanks for tuning in to The World on Tour. We heard just before the break from Abyssinia Infinite and the vocalist Gigi from Ethiopia. Beautiful track and beautiful album called Zion Roots. Came out a long time ago now, 2003. Man, it's hard to remember back then. Alesima seems like a lot. Water under the bridge. Lesima was the name of that track. I've long loved her vocals, and she's collaborated with a lot of great artists. Released some solo records after a stint with Abyssinia Infinite, and can't say enough about Gigi, a really powerful vocalist from Ethiopia. African Head Charge in there before that. Free Chant, the name of the track we played from an amazing album called Songs of Praise that came out way back in 1984. Churchical Chant of the Ayabingi, the other name for Free Chant. And we're going to move forward here. Lots more great music to come tonight. 8:44 on the clock. You just heard the ad for the Labor Day activities at Taos Mesa Brewing Mothership, including the Thacker Mountain Radio Hour, which is featured every Sunday at KNCE from 2 to 3 in the afternoon, in between Hambone and Fire on the Mesa. And can't say enough about Thacker Mountain. They go around with their house band, the Yellow Bushwhackers, often traveling in the Deep South, Mississippi, Louisiana, and throughout the South, really, featuring musical artists and poets, writers, and other creatives in a really brilliant one-hour live radio show. And they do these live shows featuring local artists and broadcast them on the Thacker Mountain Radio Hour. And that's going to be taking place where they do a very special New Mexico edition featuring numerous New Mexico artists in that hour. It starts at 5 on Saturday, September 5th. At the Mothership. I believe it lasts an hour, maybe a little bit longer, so you're going to want to make sure you get here with a little time to check out the whole thing. Going to be really spectacular. Native bluesman C.W. Ione is going to be performing. Taos High School Mariachi Band and others. It's going to be a great edition of Thacker Mountain, focusing on a lot of great New Mexico artists. So shout out to Thacker Mountain. That's going to be happening. That's a free show at the Mothership, by the way. And then bluesman C.W. Ione is going to head over later on for a set over at Dale later in the evening. So good stuff happening this Saturday. All right, we're going to get back into music mode, take you to the top of the hour. It's already 8:47. Thanks for sticking with us. Late night on a Tuesday. Small mountain town. Quiet, except for the bears.

0: Thanks for tuning in to World on Tour tonight. Appreciate the calls and support. 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Just hit the 9 o'clock hour. That's where we're at here at KNCE. We heard from Shabazz, a collaboration from Pakistan in the UK. Track was Raga. Also from Pakistan, Ustad Noor Bakhshash with Shabazz Colander. He's an interesting story from rural villages in southern Pakistan near the India border, where there's a very rich musical tradition on both sides of the border there and in North India as well, and a lot of similarities between the different cultures, but musically goes back a long way in that area. And this elderly guy, Ustad Noor Bakhshash, was discovered, I don't know, 5 or 6 years ago. He was just would play music in small villages and kind of travel from place to place, and all of a sudden was noticed how beautiful his music was, how powerful, and became a bit of an international star in the preceding years, kind of touring the world right now. So shout out. And what a great musician. I've been really impressed with his music, needless to say. We're going to take a short break, come right back, take a look at weather news, some big changes in recent days. I think you know what I'm talking about if you're living in this area, northern New Mexico. But more to come. Keep it locked right here. World on Tour has another hour.
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2: 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Ione, Taos poet Olivia Romo, and Taos filmmaker Sierra Lindsay Bacello. 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Roots and Wires presents Arroyo Seco Live, The Mothership, and the town and county of Taos, New Mexico. See you Saturday, September 5th.
0: That's don't sleep on that one, Taos. That's going to be a great show this Saturday at The Mothership, Thacker Mountain Radio Hour Live, featuring New Mexico artists, writers, poets, and filmmakers. All right, all the way up to 9:03 on the clock. Let's pull up the weather here, guys. As I was mentioning, looking pretty promising in the upcoming weeks. However, according to the National Weather Service and others, got a couple of days of drying out here until looking ripe for rain Friday and over the weekend. We'll get down to the nitty-gritty here. However, right now about 64 in Taos, getting down to 49 tonight. Slight chance of precipitation, 15% at this point. Tomorrow, Wednesday, mostly sunny, high of about 80, and about 3% chance of showers. Mostly sunny Thursday, high about 80 degrees. Lows mostly right around 50 in the next couple of nights. And Friday, as I said, the chance of scattered thunderstorms coming in. Friday is going to be up to 80, 40% chance of evening thunderstorms. Saturday, just about the same, about a 40% chance of isolated thunderstorms. And as I look at extended forecast, I'm seeing like in 50, 60%, 40s next week, looking pretty rainy and continuing in the fall, leading up to fall, cooling off tradition. By next week, our highs are going to be only in the mid-70s with lows in the upper 40s, so what a nice relief. The rain in the last couple of days has been revelatory, I would say. Unbelievable, and never been needed more in this area. All right, I don't want to languish on that, but just happy to report that a little bit of change in the air here. A lot more humidity, ground is soaked. It hasn't been the case in a while. We're going to mix it up in the second hour, as we did in the first, featuring music from around the globe. And we're going to jump right back into it here. Thanks for tuning in. I appreciate the calls and support.

King Selassie. 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

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Hein? Joue encore.

Hey, thanks for tuning into The World on Tour. It's 9:21 on the clock, listening to the prodigy guitarist from Niger, Mdou Mokhtar. This track called Tarha Tazd. I don't know how well I said that. I'm sorry. Unbelievable Tuareg music in the similar vein to Bombino, a little bit more of a household name around here. Bombino has played in Taos, four times over the last decade and a half, from the same Niamey, capital city of... actually, these guys are from Niamey. Bombino's from Algadez, both of them the biggest cities in that southern Sahara country. And these guys are Tuaregs, like Tenarewen, who was featured before the top of the hour, about a half hour ago or so. We had Basaku Kouyaté and Ngoni Ba from Mali, also have played in Taos a few times before. Absolutely insane band to catch live. That was Poye Dos, and sounding like Mississippi blues a little bit. Incredible guitar action in that one as well. And we started off back when with a collaboration between Kora player Yusufa Sidibe and Vaughn Benjamin of Midnight. That was Keep Your Pride. Got a couple of announcements here, PSAs and such. Taos studio tour going on at Moxie. Moxie is transitioning into fall with participation in the Taos studio tour. They are hosting painter Diane Binder, who does beautiful watercolor scenes as well as pet portraits. Stop by this Saturday through Monday, 10 to 5 at Moxie Fair Trade, number 27 on the map. And for some free legal advice, you might want to find yourself attending the Free Legal Fair. 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I don't know about you, but doesn't seem like free legal advice just pops up like that. So someone might want to take advantage of that. Seems like a good service for the people. There you have it. We're going to get back into some music here, and appreciate all the calls and support. And I'm feeling the love. I am DJ Rom. Always an honor and a privilege to be spinning this worldly programming.

Yo, yo. Thanks for tuning in to another edition of The World on Tour. Hitting, scratching south of the border itch in the last set or so. One of my favorites in the cumbia world. We just heard from Los Gaiteros de San Jacinto featuring Yeson Landero, who's played here in Taos many times. Roots and Wires teaming up with Ricky and Dale Productions, and some really great shows. That whole band has been in KNC Studios at the time, nine-piece cumbia band squished into the studio part of the Airstream here. Pretty great times. Anyway, it's always makes me smile to play Yeson Landero and Los Gaiteros. We heard from Nova Lima, two tracks from Nova Lima from Peru. Before that, one of our favorite bands, and for good reasons, we heard Machete and Chinchiví. Shout out to Nova Lima. They were here in May. Always a great event when they come to Taos. We're going to keep rolling, take you up to the top of the hour here. Go ad-free. Thanks to everyone who sponsors and makes KNCE possible. Thanks to all the DJs who come in here and rock the house almost every time. No, it's every time. We're going to shift things up here in a little bit. And like I said, we've got about 20 minutes left. Appreciate everybody tuning in from near and far. Thanks for all of the various forms of digital support I've been receiving. As I like to say, always an honor and a privilege to spin the world on tour here at KNCE Taos, the greatest radio station in the known universe.

Strictly Roots and Culture, Burning Spear to end us up tonight. Another edition of World on Tour out in the ethers now. Hope everyone has a great Tuesday night tonight. I'll always be back soon on KNCE Taos. 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

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Some may have gotten halfway there and then changed their minds. He wonders if he too might have made a similar mistake.

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I was getting set for my accidental suicide. 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

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Instead of thinking about my plan of attack, I think I'm gonna sack the whole board of trustees, all those Don Quixotes and the B-17s, and I swear this time the blow's back to the 70s. And this time I'm playing Ride of the Valkyries with no semblance of graceries. Now they're acting on

I'm gonna get deep down in this connection. Keep on tangling with this wire. And when I'm mad down on your starter, and your sparks will give me fire.

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I'm going, I won't make mistakes. 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

Got a ticket to the airport on the early morning bus. And I'm flying out of here, and I'm leaving you behind. Cause I don't know whose you are, but I know that you're not mine.

0: 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Held our breath for too long till we're half sick about it. 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
4: 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It is 2 minutes past 7 o'clock, Wednesday, September 2nd, 2026. Hope your day is off to a great start. Thanks for tuning in. My name's Howie. I'm here until 9 o'clock this morning. A beautiful morning it is. The sun is up over the mountains from my vantage point out here by the airport. It is 51 degrees. Sunshine is the forecast for today. High of 84 degrees. Same for tomorrow. Sunny, 85. Tomorrow's high. Clear skies overnight. Low temperatures in the mid-50s. The weekend, Friday, Saturday, Sunday, 30% chance of thunderstorms each day. Otherwise, mostly sunny. High temperatures, again, right there in the mid-80s. Overnight lows in the mid-50s. Feeling a little cooler, a little less monsoony. Had some good rain over the last couple of days. Looks like no rain in the forecast for today and tomorrow. Nothing but sunshine. High of 84 degrees today. Hope you're able to get out there and enjoy. 4 minutes past 7 o'clock. Gonna get going here with some Miles Davis. I'll be back with news headlines. Keep it tuned to True Taos Radio.

Miles Davis. Nice extended wake up there. Softly, as in a morning sunrise. Getting things started here on the morning show on Truth House Radio. It is Wednesday, September 2nd, 13 minutes past 7 o'clock. Thanks so much for tuning in. Quick look at some news headlines. From the Associated Press, Iranian attacks have targeted U.S. allies across the Gulf as renewed fighting with the United States ended a month-long lull. An Iranian drone sparked a fire at a residential complex in Kuwait City without causing casualties, while Bahrain intercepted incoming drones. Other attacks overnight and into this morning targeted Jordan, the United Arab Emirates, and Iraq's Kurdish region. The escalation followed U.S. strikes on Iran, including one that Iranian officials say hit a wedding party, killing at least five people and wounding 68. The six-month war has led to a spike in oil prices, roiled the global economy, and is posing increasing political problems for President Donald Trump's party ahead of the November midterm elections. U.S. Senator Ed Markey of Massachusetts has secured the Democratic nomination in his bid for a third term in office. Markey fought off a challenge from U.S. Representative Seth Moulton, age 47, who argued that it was time for a generational change. During the campaign, Moulton told voters it was time to do away with the status quo. Markey pointed to Moulton's more moderate positions to argue that it was Moulton, not the older incumbent, who was out of touch with the state's voters. In heavily Democratic Massachusetts, the primary is considered the most critical election hurdle. Taking a look at a headline from the Taos News Online, Enchanted Forest cross-country ski area will not open for the 2026-27 season after the worst winter in its 40-year history. That, according to owners Ellen Miller-Goines and Jeff Goines. The decision follows a succession of difficult snow years, increasingly warm winter temperatures, and a planned sale of the business that recently fell through. Enchanted Forest, located atop Bobcat Pass outside Red River, was founded by Miller Goines' parents, John and Judy Miller, in the winter of 1985. Ellen Miller Goines and Jeff Goines purchased the business from them in 2010. Unlike many downhill ski resorts, Enchanted Forest does not make snow and depends almost entirely on natural snowfall to operate its groomed cross-country ski trails. Read the entire article online at TaosNews.com. 15 minutes past 7 o'clock here on KNCE. Going to keep going here with a little bit more jazz. I have some Herbie Mann queued up. This is Today on True Taos Radio.

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0: That is the Smashing Pumpkins, 1979. We heard Cream before that, as you said. We heard Medeski, Schofield, Martin, and Wood and their take on Cream's Sunshine of Your Love. Today was by Herbie Mann, started things off with Softly, as in a morning sunrise, Miles Davis. That all brings us to 7:41, 20 minutes before 8 o'clock here on Truth House Radio. Thanks so much for tuning in. My name's Howie, here until 9 o'clock this morning. Christopher Pieper, Living with Earth, coming your way today from 9 to 10. 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All kinds of good stuff on the radio today. It is Wednesday, September 2nd. We got some messages. We'll be back with a look at the Lifetouse calendar.
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0: 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Taos Inn has John Archuleta playing from 6 until 9. Sagebrush, Jess Wayne, also from 6 until 9. Traditional Irish music at Barovino tonight at 6:30. At Dale, at the Solar Center, not only the Taos Bluegrass Jam, but a very special celebration and Dolly Parton tribute, all starting at 6 o'clock. Dolly-themed trivia at 7. 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Let's see if there's anything else I need to tell you. Oh, how could I forget? This Friday at Dolly, Liver Down the River with Last to Know. Liver Down the River is bringing their high-energy blend of bluegrass, funk, rock, and improv to Dolly for one unforgettable night this Friday at 8. Joining them is Taos' own Last to Know, continuing their 25th anniversary run. And from the Foggy Memory Boys, Andy Yeomans will be sitting in throughout the night. It's all happening this Friday at Dolly. That is my band, Last to Know. I am super excited for this show. Liver Down the River, great friends from Colorado. Have played several shows with them over the years. Very fitting for us to celebrate our 25th anniversary with such a great band from Colorado. Andy Yeomans, throw him in for good measure. It's all happening Friday at Dolly. Liver Down the River and Last to Know. Time now, 7:48, 12 minutes before 8 o'clock. Some brand new music from some local favorites. You might know Deli from World Cup in Town, Diet Tom Deli, brand new release out yesterday. Going to follow that up with a couple from Maybe So, our good friends down in Albuquerque here on True Taos Radio.

0: a Wednesday twofer there from New Mexico's own Maybe So. Brand new music, Little Light and Mount Tabor. Maybe So. Part of the Blossoms and Bones Music Festival happening next weekend. Playing Thursday Welcome Night with the Cowboy Junkies. Maybe So here on True Taos Radio. We also heard brand new music from Diatom Deli. Thought Earth Good Joy. 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Down off of Taos Plaza. And check out Diatom Deli and Maybe So on Bandcamp. 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Most of the proceeds, just about all of the proceeds, go to the artist. 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This Friday is one of those times, Bandcamp Friday. Check out Diatom Deli and Maybe So. 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They get all the money. 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My name's Howie, here until 9 o'clock. Coming up in about 20 minutes, Maggie Minter from Taos Holt Community Health will be in studio to talk about enrollment for their diabetes prevention program. That's coming up in about 20 minutes. Right now, some messages. I'll be back with weather and news headlines here on True Taos Radio. Good morning.
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0: Five minutes past 8 o'clock here on KNCE. 58 degrees the temperature outside the studio here by the airport. Sunny skies the forecast for today and tomorrow. High temperatures in the mid-80s. Clear skies overnight, low temperatures in the mid-50s. More of the same through the weekend. However, Friday, Saturday, Sunday, there is a 30% chance of thunderstorms. Otherwise, mostly sunny skies, high temperatures in the mid-80s. Overnight lows in the mid-50s. We're going to lock into that through Labor Day and into the early part of next week. More of the same. According to the National Weather Service, today and tomorrow, no chance of precipitation, nothing but sunshine, high temperatures in the mid-80s. Moxie is transitioning into fall with participation in the Taos Studio Tour. They're hosting painter Diane Binder, who does beautiful watercolor scenes as well as pet portraits. Stop by this Saturday through Monday, 10 to 5, at Moxie Fair Trade, number 27 on the Taos Studio Tour map. Shout out to Moxie and the fine folks at the Taos Studio Tour. We had Nicole in yesterday telling us all about that. TaosStudioTour.org for more information. Moxie, part of the fun. Taking a look at some news headlines from the Associated Press. Iranian attacks have targeted U.S. allies across the Gulf as renewed fighting with the United States ended a month-long lull. An Iranian drone sparked a fire at a residential complex in Kuwait City without causing casualties, while Bahrain intercepted incoming drones. Other attacks overnight and into this morning targeted Jordan, the United Arab Emirates, and Iraq's Kurdish region. The escalation followed U.S. strikes on Iran, including one that Iranian officials say hit a wedding party, killing at least five people and wounding 68. The six-month war has led to a spike in oil prices and roiled the global economy. The latest from Washington. Canadian Prime Minister Mark Carney is pushing back against a fresh wave of hostility from Washington, telling the Trump administration yesterday to stop doing memes, stop throwing shade, and stop trying to be tough. Carney said trade talks can resume if Washington becomes serious about negotiations. Meanwhile, Treasury Secretary Scott Bessent is pushing other nations to stop dealing with Iran, saying the fastest way for the conflict to end is to asphyxiate the regime. And the Justice Department is suing the school system in Kansas City, Kansas, over its transgender policies. 8 minutes past 8 o'clock here on True Taos Radio. Maggie Minter will be in studio in just a little bit from Taos Hulk Community Health to talk about their next diabetes prevention program, which begins October 7th. So do stay tuned for that. Right now we're going to get into some music that will be featured at the Taos Mesa Brewing Mothership this Saturday, the second annual Labor Day picnic. It is free for KNCE listeners. If you mention KNCE at the door, you will get in to the second annual Labor Day picnic this Saturday, September 5th. Earlier in the day, Thacker Mountain Radio, live here in Taos. It all gets going at 5 o'clock. Doors are at 4, Thacker Mountain at 5, and then live music with Creekbed Carter, Casper Allen, Betty Benededli, and Desert Prose. It's all part of the second annual Labor Day picnic at the Mothership this Saturday. Again, all you need to do is mention KNCE, and you are in for free. 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
7: Order number 69. Your San Antonio dog is ready. Let's rock immediately. Por favor.

0: That is Casper Allen. Tune is Natural 7. We also heard Creekbed Carter Hogan, two of the four bands playing at the Labor Day picnic at the Taos Mesa Brewing Mothership this Saturday. We're going to hear a little bit more later on in the program. Betty Benededli and Desert Prose also playing the second annual Labor Day picnic Saturday at the Mothership. Again, if you mention KNCE at the door, they'll let you in for free. This Saturday, the second annual Labor Day picnic at the Taos Mesa Brewing Mothership. Prior to all the live music, Thacker Mountain will be broadcasting live from the Mothership to air later on the radio. As you know, we play the Thacker Mountain Radio Hour every Sunday at 2 p.m. here on KNCE. It's all happening at the Mothership. Check out TaosMesaBrewing.com for all the details. Time now is 20 minutes past 8 o'clock. We got a couple of messages. When we come back, I will be joined in studio by Maggie Minter from Taos Holt Community Health to talk about the next diabetes prevention program coming up October 7th at Taos Holt Community Health. We'll be right back.
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3: 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Ione, Taos poet Olivia Romo, and Taos filmmaker Sierra Lindsay Bacello. 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
6: 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He headed to his basement workshop in search of a solution. 2 years later, he had a system. 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And instead of shipping the glasses, he shipped the system. 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His nonprofit, Good Vision, trains local technicians in a one-year program to run mobile eye camps, build frames on site, and sell finished glasses at 2 to 3 days local wages. Proceeds fund the operation. Glasses for children remain free. By 2025, the organization had fitted over 500,000 people, performed 1.2 million eye tests, and created hundreds of local jobs across 10 countries. Offmuth's ultimate goal isn't just to give away glasses. It's to build the industry that makes them accessible, bringing good vision to all who need it. And this is Mandy from GoodNewsGoodPlanet.com. 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
0: Thank you, Mandy. Good news, good planet. You can hear it each weekday morning here on True Taos Radio at 820 different stories throughout the day all week long at 12:20 and 5:20 each afternoon. Good news, good planet. Time now is 8:24. It is Wednesday, September 2nd. Thanks so much for tuning in. My name's Howie. Joining me in studio from Taos Holt Community Health, Maggie Minter. Good morning, Maggie.
7: Good morning. Thank you for having me.
0: Yeah, thanks for being here. We've had folks from Taos Holt Community Health in over the last couple of years. And before we get into the diabetes prevention program, that's going to start on October 7th, I thought maybe just a little introduction to Taos Holt Community Health and to your role there. Hi.
7: Hi. Yes. So Taos Holt Community Health is a local nonprofit organization. We have a couple of programs going, or mainly the diabetes prevention program right now, working on some other programs. But our main goal is to help support wellness and health in Taos, and help people improve their health, stay healthy, and prevent maybe more chronic issues in the future.
0: Great. Sounds like a pretty important component to healthcare here in Taos and northern New Mexico. And I know that the space you guys hold there behind Nucenda, the old hospital, you make it available for a lot of community partners, and all in the spirit of good health.
7: Yes, we do. We are maybe transitioning out of that space, but we'll keep everybody updated on that. Yeah.
0: Good to know. And what is your role there at Taos Holt Community Health?
7: My role is the Diabetes Prevention Program Coordinator. I just stepped in to take that over. I have a master's in nutrition and human performance, and I'm a national board certified health coach. So this is perfect for me, and I am happy to be there.
0: All right. Well, let's talk about this next cohort for the Diabetes Prevention Program. It sounds like you've been doing it for a couple of years now, the program.
7: Yep.
0: Yeah. And who is it for? And we can talk more specifically about diabetes or in general about diabetes, because someone like me, I don't know much about it. I know it's a problem and it's prevalent. So you want to just kind of give a little background on the importance of a program like this?
7: Yeah, so the importance is to intervene before people reach that type 2 diabetic stage. So we are enrolling people who are either diagnosed as pre-diabetic with maybe a blood sugar test, A1C, or they're at risk for pre-diabetes. There's a risk assessment test that they can take, but pre-diabetes.

0: is not so uncommon. Yes. More than 2 out of 5 U.S. adults have prediabetes. And about eight out of 10 of those people with prediabetes don't even know that they have it. There are usually no symptoms, no signs. So people just don't know.
1: Yeah. Okay. So there's, you said some kind of screening that folks can determine. And is that kind of a qualification for taking the program?
0: Yeah. So to become enrolled, you need to meet the qualifications such as having a A1C between 5.7 and 6.4. Your primary care physician will probably let you know if you have that. Other screening, if you've had gestational diabetes, qualifies you. There's also a risk assessment online with the CDC that you can take. If you score 5 or higher, you qualify. BMI 25 or above is a qualification, I believe.
1: That's a body mass index. Yeah.
0: Yep.
1: Okay. I'm seeing some, I have some notes in front of me here. Prevent T2. It looks like it's a kind of a accepted program. And that's what you'll be adhering to.
0: Yeah. So Prevent T2 is a CDC approved program. It's a year long, program where we focus on different aspects of health to help improve that status of risk or prediabetes. Not necessarily a diet program, but sort of that whole health aspect.
1: Yeah. And so the program that you're offering follows that. It's a year-long program?
0: Yep. It's a year-long program. We meet once a week for the first 6 weeks on Wednesday evenings, and then, once a week for the first 6 months. And then it's once a month for the last 6 months.
1: Yeah. And is there kind of ways to check in when you're not meeting? Is there some kind of email group or something?
0: Yeah, absolutely. We send emails out, updates, especially, you know, after classes for those who didn't make it. And just to reiterate, and then to check in during the second 6 months.
1: We're speaking with Maggie Minter from Taos Holt Community Health about the upcoming diabetes prevention program. Starts on October 7th. Is there a cost for folks to enroll?
0: Nope. This is totally free. We do accept donations since we are a nonprofit and we appreciate those, but it is a free year-long program.
1: So it sounds like the commitment is once a week for the first 6 months. Is that what you said?
0: Yep.
1: Yeah. And that's an in-person?
0: That is in-person, yes. We will be meeting in the Alcalde room on Civic Plaza in the town building.
1: Right, middle of town there.
0: Yep.
1: Yeah. What else do folks need to know about their commitment once they are on board for the program?
0: If they qualify and they're interested, they should go ahead and enroll. The commitment is to show up.
1: Yeah.
0: You know, we know people can't necessarily show up every time, but we do expect, you know, to show up most of the time because spaces are limited and we are already really filling up fast.
1: Yeah.
0: So if you can't commit to the program, then let somebody else take that space.
1: And how many folks ideally would be in this cohort?
0: We're going to enroll 20 to 25, knowing that there might be a few that don't necessarily make it. So.
1: Sure. And so I know you've done this before, and do you find that a lot of the folks kind of interact amongst themselves too and kind of develop even relationships and friendships through it?
0: Yeah, 100%. And that's the beauty of group coaching is not only do they get the support from myself and the other lifestyle coaches, but the group atmosphere is great because people can learn from each other. They have that group accountability. They look forward to seeing each other. They look forward to sharing their wins from the previous week and just, you know, support each other in where they're going.
1: You talk about wins each week. Are there milestones set throughout the course or the program?
0: Well, each week we focus or we decide on an action plan. So we focus on SMART goals. So goals that are achievable, measurable, time-bound. So in class, each person decides on what they want to focus on for the week. And a lot of times it's related to maybe what we talk about that day. So maybe it's water intake or movement or sleep or stress or, you know, any of the above. So
1: You said members of the program are meeting once a week for the first

0: 6 months. How long is each meeting?
1: Each meeting is an hour and a half.
0: Okay.
1: Yep.
0: And it's on Wednesdays.
1: On Wednesdays.
0: And is that first day, October 7th? Is that
1: October 7th is going to be our first class, and I'm excited for it for sure. And all of our lifestyle coaches will be there. We have four of us that sort of, you know, two will be there every week, and then we sort of switch off depending on what our strengths are.
0: Yeah, and the coaches are looped in on the email threads, that the conversations that the whole group has.
1: Yeah.
0: Yeah, that is great. How do folks get enrolled?
1: They can go to our website, TaosWholeCommunityHealth.org. 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Just fill out that form and I will be in contact with you. You can email me at maggie@taoswholecommunityhealth.org, or you can give us a call at 575-224-2350.
0: Nice way to pull it out. But the website, it sounds like, has all the information. TaosWholeCommunityHealth.org. Maggie Minter, diabetes program coordinator there. It starts on October 7th, so I expect sooner than later to get registered as spaces will fill up.
1: Yes. Yeah. Don't wait, because we are filling up quickly.
0: Great. What a great program that you're offering. It's free to the community. And the information about the screening and the requirements also on the website. Some information there, or they could reach out to you.
1: They can, if they fill out that form, then I will reach out to them and we will move from there. Yes.
0: Awesome. Maggie Minter. Anything else you want to share with folks in general about Taos Whole Community Health, or any information?
1: Just check us out. Check out the website. Again, if you want to make a donation, we greatly appreciate the support, and stay active, eat well, and be healthy.
0: Excellent words of wisdom. Maggie, great to meet you, and thanks
1: you
0: so much
1: too.
0: For
1: thank you.
0: Being at the helm of this program, TaosWholeCommunityHealth.org. The diabetes prevention program kicks off on October 7th, so enroll today. All right.
1: Thank you.
0: Thanks for being here. Have a great day.
1: You too.

0: That is Desert Prose, Taos's Own. The tune is Ripening. Before that, we heard Betty Benededli from Madrid, New Mexico, Sweet Pauline. Going back to that earlier set of music, we heard Casper Allen and Creekbed Carter. All of those bands playing at the Taos Mesa Brewing Mothership this Saturday for the second annual Labor Day picnic at the Taos Mesa Brewing Mothership. Kicking it all off is the Thacker Mountain Radio Hour, live broadcast from the Mothership. 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It all starts at 5 o'clock with Thacker Mountain Radio, CW Ione, El Tigre Mariachi, Olivia Romo, and Sierra Lindsay Bacello, all part of the Thacker Mountain Radio show. 5 o'clock at the Mothership, followed by those great bands. It's all happening Saturday at the Taos Mesa Brewing Mothership. Mention KNCE at the door, and you'll get in for free at the Mothership this Saturday. We'll be right back.
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0: 8:48, 12 minutes before 9 o'clock here on True Taos Radio. Thanks so much for tuning in. Big thanks to Maggie Minter taking some time this morning to talk about Taos Holt Community Health and the upcoming diabetes prevention program. You can get all the details and get enrolled at taosholecommunityhealth.org. The next program starts October 7th. Taos Holt Community Health. Aurora Folk Arts is closing at the end of September. Most items are now 30% off. Don't miss out on your favorite items before they're gone. They have organic incense, candles, books, antiques, and folk art. Aurora is located next to Moxie in Yucca Plaza, and they have extended their hours to Monday through Saturday, 11 to 5, and Sunday, 12 to 4. Aurora Folk Art closing sale. Want to remind everyone about all the good stuff going on at Dale at the Solar Center. Tonight, Wednesday, Taos Bluegrass Jam and a special Dolly Parton tribute. It all starts at 6 o'clock with Dolly-themed trivia and a Dolly costume party. And in honor of Dolly's Imagination Library, 10% of bar sales from 6 to 9 will be donated to Friends of the Taos Public Library. Thursday at Dale, music with the Lucero Brothers at 5:30, a salsa dance class at 6, open mic at 6:30, and DJ Ange and DJ Lollipopin at 8. Friday, it's DJ Florida Mike out back from 4 to 7, and then at 8 o'clock, it's the return of Liver Down the River with special guests Last to Know and Andy Yeomans. Saturday has Latina Night at 5, followed by a salsa dance class with Nuna and Rick at 6, a live set with Gina at 7, and then reggaeton with DJ Nina from 8 to 11. Last but not least, it's Two Step Sunday, Dance lesson at 5 o'clock and the Morel Brothers at 6. Follow Dale on social media to stay up to date with the best entertainment in town, or keep it tuned here to True Taos Radio, where we like to tell you about all the good stuff going on at Dale, open 7 nights a week. All right, let's do a quick look at the Live Taos calendar. For today, it is Wednesday, September 2nd. Karaoke at Embuto Valley Vineyards at 5 o'clock. 6 o'clock at the Taos Inn, John Archuleta will play. Jess Wayne will play at the Sagebrush from 6 until 9. Traditional Irish music at Baravino. That gets started at 6:30. We talked about the Taos Bluegrass Jam and Dolly Parton tribute at Dale this evening. At the TCA at 7 o'clock, movies on the big screen, Mary Oliver, Saved by the Beauty of the World. Check out tcataos.org for more information. Christopher Pieper, Living with Earth, up next from 9 until 10. At 10 o'clock, it's Radio Free Barnmaster. 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Wednesdays, good stuff here on True Taos Radio. Just got a message from Jack Larang, playing at Hotel Willa tonight. I'll be sure to get that into the calendar so we can remind you throughout the day. Thanks for the heads up, Jack. Jack Larang at Hotel Willa tonight. All right. 8:52, I'm going to say farewell. Thanks so much for tuning in, spending a little time here on the radio. My name's Howie. I'll be back at it tomorrow at 7 a.m. We've been talking a lot about the Labor Day picnic happening Saturday at the Taos Mesa Brewing Mothership. All those great bands. Free entry for folks who mentioned KNCE at the door. Doors are at 4. At 5 o'clock, the Thacker Mountain Radio Hour with a live show to be aired down the road, the Thacker Mountain Radio Hour. Featured will be C.W. Ione from New Mexico, playing his style of blues, part of the Thacker Mountain Radio Hour happening Saturday at the Mothership. Here's some C.W. Ione off the ground on True Taos Radio. Have a great day.

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0: I'm Dr. Anthony Lizerwitz, and this is Climate Connections. In July, at a professional soccer game in New York City, athletes sweltered in above 90-degree weather, and smoke from Canadian wildfires filled the air. Even star player Trinity Rodman seemed to struggle in the conditions.
1: During halftime, she had to take an oxygen mask and was clearly exhausted.
0: Samantha Schmitz works with Moms Clean Air Force and the Environmental Defense Fund. She says Rodman is a pro athlete in peak shape, and her team has medical staff on hand ready to help out. But kids who play sports rarely have access to these resources, and their young bodies are at greater risk of heat-related illness or respiratory problems.
1: There's almost 5 million American kids that have asthma, so when they're dealing with both heat and wildfire smoke, it's just a terrible cocktail for their lungs, their hearts.
0: So as climate change causes more extreme weather, she says schools and youth leagues should have plans for canceling or modifying activities when conditions are hazardous. Moms Clean Air Force is also urging Congress to create heat and air quality safety guidance for youth sports. And Schmidt says parents can be important advocates, calling attention to the dangers their kids face and pushing for solutions to keep them safe. Climate Connections is produced by the Yale Center for Environmental Communication. To learn more about climate change, visit climateconnections.org.
2: 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This is your host, Christopher Pieper, for Living with Earth. And let's take a look at the weather. The current temperature outside the studio is 65 degrees, and the forecast high today is 84 degrees, so it's getting a little warmer again. But still, not bad. 84 is better than 89, or the low 90s. It was a hot summer, but I feel, and Howie commented this morning, it just seems a little greener with the recent rain we had, which was a good rain. It was a farmer's rain, a female rain, gentle rain. That's the kind of rain we want. We don't want a deluge like what they had in the Grand Canyon or in other places where it rains a half an inch in 20 minutes or 2 inches in an hour. I've seen it happen here. But we want rains that can fully absorb into the ground. And it's really nice when you have good rain like we did the other day, and then the next day is cloudy and cool. So that water that is in the ground doesn't evaporate as quickly. And so the plants have a chance to absorb it, and it sure does seem like things have shifted a bit. So I'm very grateful for the rain. Tonight, a low of 53, mostly clear. Tomorrow, 85. And then Friday, a 30% chance of thunderstorms, and that seems like that continues into next week. That increases to a 40% chance on Labor Day, and Tuesday a 30% chance. So it looks like the forecast is promising, but I'm not putting much into the forecast these days. It was nice when we got that rain the other night. That was not really forecasted. So today, it's just me in the studio here, and I thought we'd talk about animal senses. How animals, that includes insects, perceive the world. And what is the nature of perception? We'll talk a little bit about human perception as well. But before we get into the world of animal senses, and there have been some really cool discoveries lately, we're going to play a little song. And this is Song of the Lonely Mountain, and this is by Peter Hollins, who's an a cappella musician, a vocalist, and I love his work. He was graduate of the University of Oregon, and kind of rose to prominence pretty quickly with his a cappella pieces, especially from Lord of the Rings. And this is from The Hobbit, Song of the Lonely Mountain.

One of my favorite parts of Lord of the Rings series, including The Hobbit, is music. And this song in particular, I think, is quite profound if you listen to it for some deeper meaning. In my interpretation, gold is not physical gold. It doesn't refer to physical gold as much as the gold, the wealth that is within the human spirit. And the long-forgotten gold, the long-forgotten mountain, our long-forgotten kingdom. And they say it's time for us to remember our song. And so for me, this song is really about the times that we're in now, where there's so much distraction out there. But it is an important time for us to listen deeply to our long-forgotten song. We hear these statements from indigenous people all over the world. We're all indigenous, but some of us have forgotten that we're indigenous. And it's time to remember our long-forgotten home, the kingdom. That is the kingdom that Jesus spoke about, the kingdom in fairy tales. It's the Holy Grail in the Arthurian legends. And I think we are remembering right now. So that's that song. But today we're going to talk about senses. And I thought we'd start off talking about elephants. Elephants are extraordinary animals, and there are many wonderful anecdotal stories about elephants and their ability to sense the world with levels that are beyond our normal range. And so when we talk about sound, elephants can hear in what's called infrasound. And infrasound is sound that's below 20 hertz. So humans have a range of, I think it's 20 to 20,000 hertz. So 20 hertz would be like the deep beat of a drum. And elephants, the thing about infrasound or low frequency sound is it doesn't carry as much information as higher frequency sound, but it can travel much longer distances. So elephants certainly aren't the only organisms that utilize infrasound for sensing their environment. But what they found that elephants can do is the matriarchs are very tuned in to this low-frequency sound because, for one, they can communicate with each other over distances of many miles using these low-frequency sounds. Some scientists think as far as 60 miles away. And not only can they communicate with other herds, but female elephants can hear distant thunderstorms from over 60 miles away. Now, why is that important? Because when you're on the savannah and there's a thunderstorm 60 miles away, the elephants know that in a few days, in a week, there'll be grass. And there'll be water, surface water. So they have shown, scientists studying elephants, and certainly

0: people that are around elephants have observed that elephants will move in the direction of distant thunderstorms because they can hear them. They can also communicate with each other over these long distances. And then elephants use high-frequency sound over shorter distances. I mean, we've heard the elephants kind of, it's not really a roar. What's the, well, their call, let's say, when they trumpet out. That's a higher frequency sound, and higher frequency sounds do contain more information. They don't travel as far because high frequency sound tends to bounce off of things, whereas low frequency can actually bend around objects. Higher frequency sound is more reflective, but it contains a lot more information. So elephants that are communicating with their young or their herd and want to communicate very specific information about an immediate threat or moving or that there's food here, they'll use high-frequency sound. And elephants also use another sense, which scientists are just now really beginning to recognize, not just in elephants, but throughout the animal kingdom, and that's a seismic sense. So what that means is that elephants can communicate through seismic waves that they can generate by stomping on the ground. Believe it or not, elephants can communicate with each other over great distances, as far as 5 miles through vibrations in the earth. And they can sense these vibrations through bones in their feet, very specific sensory organs in their feet. And so they're just now starting to kind of really look into this. And of course, there are applications in human technologies, because we don't have technologies that are quite as sensitive as what elephants have. And they've noticed that elephants will stand on one foot and lean slightly forward, and they think that posture makes them particularly more sensitive to these seismic waves in the earth. So let's take a short break. We've got a little station break, and then we've got some cool things to read about what's happening in the community, and then we'll be back to talk about more animal senses.
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0: 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This is your host, Christopher Pieper, for Living with Earth. And a couple of announcements here. Trail Ready, Wilderness Medicine Course for Teens. Wow, this is fantastic. The Field Institute of Taos and Mountains to Mountains are teaming up to offer Trail Ready, Wilderness Medicine for Teens. Designed for teens ages 13 and older, this two-day course teaches practical skills for staying safe and helping others in remote high country environments. I would add to that that this is helpful for many things, including greater awareness about your surroundings, confidence in oneself, and being able to respond to issues that may arise right here in Taos. Participants will learn to make safe decisions, assess injuries, respond to weather and altitude changes, and communicate clearly when help is far away. The course takes place September 5th and 6th at the FIT Base Camp in Taos. Scholarships are available. 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I would highly recommend, if you have a teen or you are a teen, to check that out. Friday at Dalé, Liver Down the River with Last to Know. Liver Down the River is bringing their high-energy blend of bluegrass, funk, rock, and improv to Dalé for one unforgettable night this Friday at 8 o'clock. Joining them is Taos's own Last to Know. Oh, my God. Last to Know. They have been around so long. And I think our own Howie is a member of that band. They, by the way, Last to Know, back in the day, they were kind enough to let Mud and Flood use their music for our ads. And I think we use their music to this day. What a fantastic band they are. So Last to Know, continuing their 25th anniversary run, and from the Foggy Mountain Memory Boys, Andy Uemans will be sitting in throughout the night. It's all happening this Friday at Dalé. So remember, Friday, 8 o'clock, Last to Know and Liver Down the River are playing. So check that out. Back to animal senses. So we talked a bit about elephants. Well, let's talk a little bit more about elephants, because some animal senses don't make the news so much, like morphic fields. Something that was theorized by Rupert Sheldrake. If you ever want to read into morphic fields, I think he coined the phrase, and I've read a number of his books. His son wrote a great book called Entangled. His son is named Merlin Sheldrake. That's a great book about fungal networks in forest soils and all over the planet. But morphic fields are like these information fields that are generated by strong emotional energy or emotional energy. Of course, they contain lots of information, and oftentimes, you know, humans are very sensitive to these fields as well. When you walk into a room and you kind of feel the energy in that room. Well, elephants are particularly not just sensitive to morphic resonance, but they generate very strong morphic fields. And there's a book that I highly recommend, one of my top favorite books of all time, and it's called The Elephant Whisperer. It's about a man in South Africa. It's a true story, who develops an extraordinary relationships with an elephant herd, particularly the matriarch of this herd. And one of the things that he noticed was that, for example, they had a poacher that was killing animals in the park that they had. And eventually they caught the poacher, and the day that they escorted this poacher off the property, the elephants changed in their behavior. Somehow the elephants knew that that frequency, that negative energy, had left. and that what the

being calm as well. And in this book, and this actually made world news when this happened, when the owner of this park died. He died of a heart attack, I think. The elephant herd responded immediately, and they started walking single file to his residence. And when they arrived at his residence, the whole herd arrived. They did not eat or drink water for 3 days as they hung around his home. And this was recorded. It's not some just fairy tale like story. This is true. This was reported in mainstream media, and this actually happened. And so the elephant herd somehow sensed that this man had passed on, and they responded by showing their respect, and they mourned for 3 days. And then after 3 days, they returned back to the park and in single file as they had come. An amazing, amazing story. So that's another sense that you don't read about. I mean, you have to look for it. There's plenty of information on morphic fields, but an amazing, amazing story. And the book, I highly recommend. So if we go to the ocean, and particularly whales, whales use echolocation. So they not only use sound to communicate with one another, but they also use sound to locate their prey, and especially dolphins and sperm whales. We'll talk a bit about sperm whales. So sperm whales have something called the melon. It's an extension of their head, which is dedicated to generating a wide range of sound. And they can generate sound that's at 240 hertz, which is not 240 hertz. It's a different way of measuring sound. But that is many times higher than the sound that's generated by a shotgun, which is like 140. And so just in the past few years, scientists studying sperm whales have come to the conclusion that a sperm whale can generate enough sound with enough intensity to permanently destroy the eardrums of a human being and potentially stop our heart. And the sound is so intense that it can actually kill an organism, and or at least stun an organism. And so the theory is, and they've never been able to actually see this happen because it happens 9,000 feet down, or many thousands of feet down, but sperm whales can dive up to 9,000 feet and hold their breath for 90 minutes. And the reason they go so deep is they're hunting one of their primary prey, which is giant squid. And the theory is that, of course, it's in total darkness. They have to rely completely on echolocation to find their prey. And when they do, they use a blast of sound. I think scientists call it actually a shotgun blast. So it's a concentrated burst of sound that can stun or maybe even potentially kill, if it's close enough, a giant squid. And so the

sperm whale can generate enough sound to use it as an effective weapon against its prey. Or maybe not weapon is the right word. I don't like to use that. But an adaptation. Sperm whale also communicate over long distances in the ocean using ultra-low frequency sound, because in the ocean, whales can communicate with each other over distances of thousands of miles, potentially even tens of thousands of miles. So back in the day, before there was so much noise in the ocean generated by ships and so forth and submarines and just all the noise, humans, unfortunately, we generate a lot of noise. It doesn't contain information in it as much as it's just like static on a computer screen or a TV screen. But before there was so much noise in the oceans, whales, they think, could communicate over entire oceans. And sound travels through water, I think it's four times faster than air. And so whales, like elephants, will use ultra-low frequency sound to communicate over long distances. And then over short distances, they use higher frequency sound. And toothed whales, which are like sperm whales, dolphins, because dolphins are whales, they're porpoises. Killer whales, or orcas, which are porpoises, they use echolocation to find their prey. And they also, so they use high frequency and low frequency sound. Dolphins, their echolocation is so refined that it is believed they can actually see the internal organs of the fish. And it has been reported, of course, anecdotally, but so many times that scientists are now taking this seriously. I, of course, believe this, that dolphins have actually, when they interact with humans, have shown that they can tell when a woman is pregnant. There was a case where a woman was swimming with dolphins, and one of the dolphins nudged her side numerous times in one specific spot. Turns out that that woman had a tumor right in that spot. So the dolphin was able to see the tumor with echolocation. So dolphins have that extraordinary ability. And then, of course, bats have perhaps the most developed echolocation systems of any animal on the planet. And bats have an unbelievably advanced way of seeing the world through sound. And with a bat, they can actually determine whether their prey or an object is coming towards them or moving away from them using the Doppler effect. And we've all experienced the Doppler effect. When we hear a car coming towards us, it sounds differently than when the car is moving away from us, or a train. It goes, meow. So that Doppler effect is utilized by the bat's brain to determine not just that the object is moving towards them, but how fast it's moving towards them and how fast it's moving away from them. And this is all happening in the bat's brain with the information that's contained in sound waves. Let's play another song, and then we'll be right back to talk a bit more about animal senses. I thought we'd talk about salmon, because salmon have some extraordinary senses. We'll talk about magnetic sense and their sense of smell, which is really amazing. So this song
is one of my favorites. I'm not embarrassed to say that I really love this song. It's called Rose, and it's from the movie Titanic.

0: Tune in Sundays from 3 to 5 p.m. for Fire on the Mesa, KNCE's weekly celebration of the Grateful Dead. Walk into splintered sunlight where everybody's dancing in sunshine daydreams. 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
3: 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We've been equipping Taos with outdoor gear and clothing for decades. 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
4: 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You're tuned in to 93.5 KNCE, True Taos Radio. This is your host, Christopher Pieper, for Living with Earth. And we just had a caller call in and mention Cosmos Sheldrake, and that is Rupert Sheldrake's other son. I mentioned Merlin Sheldrake, who wrote the book Entangled, which is a great book if you're interested in fungal networks and the communication that happens between trees via mycorrhizal networks. It's a great book, Entangled. But Cosmos Sheldrake, let's check him out. We'll have to do that at some point. So salmon. Salmon are an amazing creature. And you know, amongst the Pacific tribes from California all the way up into Alaska, the salmon, of course, is revered like the bison is revered, the buffalo is revered by the Plains Indians, like corn is revered by the people of Taos Pueblo and throughout the Americas. The salmon is just an incredible animal. And when we look at the salmon and how successful they are, salmon are born in fresh water, and they spend a couple of years in the rivers as little smelt, and then they go to the oceans. And in the case of Pacific salmon, they go out into the Pacific, and salmon that are born in rivers of the Pacific Northwest and Alaska will travel as far as Japan. And but eventually, after spending a few years, 4 years, 2 to 4 years or so in the ocean, they will return to the very gravel bed that they were born in to spawn. And for a long time, scientists wondered how they were able to find their home river. And not just their home river, but the tributary, specific tributary. Because it's one thing to identify the river, but it's another to find the tributary and the very spot that they were born in. And they're using, at least that we know of, a couple of senses. One is their sense of smell. So it turns out that each river has its own unique chemical signature, you could say. I mean, that's a very scientific term. Smell. Each river has its own unique smell. And so once the salmon gets closer, they tune into their sense of smell. And they're able to locate the specific spot by its specific smell. But also, salmon have a magnetic sense. Now, a lot of animals possess this, including humans. Sea turtles are spectacular in terms of being able to return to the very spot that they were born. And that's after 10 to 15 years of being in the ocean. The leatherback sea turtle can return to the very spot they were born in. And in the oceans, they can't rely on the stars or the angle of the sun or even physical features in the landscape. They have a very specific map. It's like GPS coordinates, using their sense of the Earth's magnetic field. All over the Earth, each spot has a very specific signature, magnetic signature. And salmon use this as well, because in the open ocean, there are no landmarks that they can use to see. They can use currents and they can use smell, but when they're out in the open ocean and it's time for them to go back to their home river, and one could say that's symbolic of our journey back home, they use their magnetic sense, and as they get closer, they use their acute sense of smell. And once they're in the river, salmon will actually, their eyes become more sensitive to infrared light. So when they're in the open ocean, they can see in the visual spectrum that we see. But when they get into the rivers and the waters might be a bit more murky, they can see an infrared light that allows them to see through water that isn't so clear. And that's something that they can actually turn on once they get to the river. And then if you look at a salmon, you look at a trout, you look at fish in the ocean, they have what's called the lateral line. It's a line that is on both sides of their body that extends from their head to their tail. You can see it. Look it up. And the lateral line is a sensory organ that is specifically tuned into changes in pressure. So that allows the salmon to stay very much in the current. Swim most efficiently. Tuna have very pronounced lateral lines. And so salmon, amazing creatures. And we could say that back in the early 90s, I watched a documentary by David Suzuki. He's a Canadian biologist. Fantastic. If you are not familiar with his work, he's one of the greats, David Suzuki. He did a show called The Salmon Forest. And what they found is that the old growth forests are constantly fertilized by the salmon swimming upriver and then being consumed after they die or before they die by all the animals, the birds, the foxes, of course, the bears, the insects. And so the salmon actually provide sustenance to people. They provide sustenance to trees, to all these animals. And of course, in the ocean as well, the orcas, there are orca pods that specialize in hunting salmon. Salmon are amazing animals. So love salmon. Let's play another song. I'm going to play, I'm playing a lot of film music today, but oftentimes film music I find to be very emotionally stirring. And this is from one of my favorite movies, Gladiator, which, and this song is from a particular scene where the main character is transitioning from the physical life into his afterlife. And I think the scene is very, very well done. Another movie that does this really well is Pan's Labyrinth. But this is called Now We Are Free. And this is by Hans Zimmer, and it's Lisa Gerrard who does the vocals here.

Welcome back. You're tuned in to 93.5 KNCE, True Taos Radio. And this is your host, Christopher Pieper, for Living with Earth. Today, we're talking about animal senses. And let's end the show by talking about plants, bacteria, fungi. Has been long kind of suspected and certainly intuited by people that plants communicate, that they not only communicate with each other through means that we weren't able to detect, but they can communicate with humans too, and we can communicate with them. And certainly in the last 10 years, there was a book published called Finding the Mother Tree by Suzanne Simard. We mention it all the time on the radio because what an incredible book. And but this scientist up in British Columbia, she was the one that was able to prove that mother trees know the difference between their own offspring and other trees, and that the mother tree will actively feed her offspring through these fungal networks in the soil. And what they found, I mean, what they suspected for a long time, or let's not say suspected, assumed. They assumed that the mother tree would compete with her offspring. But Suzanne Simard proved that it's actually the opposite, that the mother tree will actively support her offspring, and she knows the difference. But it's not limited to her offspring. Trees will support not only members of their own species, but even other species. And it's incredible through these fungal networks. And now scientists are discovering that bacteria communicate with one another through something called quorum sensing. So bacteria can sense the number of other bacteria that are of their own species and bacteria from other species, and then they can adjust their behavior based on the relative abundance of different kinds of bacteria. And then that communication extends from bacteria to plants and fungi. So in the soil, these communication networks are extraordinary. And so I highly recommend all of you check this out, because I think there is so much wonderful YouTube videos and new discoveries that are being made all the time. So let's end with a song. And this is Pan's Labyrinth Lullaby from Pan's Labyrinth. Smooth.

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Good morning. What a beautiful morning it is. And thank you for my good friend Christopher being here. Thank you, Christopher, for being Christopher, sharing your wisdom and your thoughts with us all every Wednesday morning, living with Earth. Aren't we all? It's a beautiful day. We're supposed to have a high of 84 today. We are at 69 right now out here where I am. And tonight we go down around 53. No moisture today. No moisture tomorrow. And then we got some on Friday and 30% depending on where you live, maybe more. They don't know the weather prophets don't know what's going to happen during this monsoon season. Things can happen really fast and it can end up raining all night like it did the other night. What a blessing. Well, I am the Barn Master, and this is my free-range grass-fed show, Radio Free Barn Master. It's always a pleasure to be here as I take a weekly journey into the music that uplifts my soul.

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1: The peace of wild things, when despair for the world grows in me, and I wake in the night at the least sound, in fear of what my life and my children's lives may be. I go and lie down where the wood drake rests in his beauty on the water, and the great heron feeds. I come into the peace of wild things who do not tax their lives with forethought of grief. I come into the presence of still water, and I feel above me the day-blind stars waiting with their light. For a time, I rest in the grace of the world and am free.

0: Well, we're just getting warmed up here on Radio Free Barnmaster on True Taos Radio. Right now, listening to some brand new stuff from Jeffrey Silverstein. This is Patchouli is the name of this one. Before that, we had Patrick Wilson down at the beach, and I put a little bit of Wendell Berry in there with the Piece of Wild Things. Wendell Berry, the national treasure, philosopher, poet who passed away yesterday. The world is a smaller place without Wendell Berry in it, but at least we have his words and his voice. Mike Reed's Separatist Party gave us New Angels. Sophie Birch gave us Florist. And we started off with some new music from yours truly, the Barnmaster. Some weather music to talk about what's happening in our atmosphere. Field Institute of Taos and Mountains to Mountains are teaming up to offer trail-ready wilderness medicine for teens. 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That sounds wonderful. I would like to take that course. Get your kids signed up for it.
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2: 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Ione, Taos poet Olivia Romo, and Taos filmmaker Sierra Lindsay Bacello. 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This show is brought to you by KNCE. Roots and Wires presents Arroyo Seco Live, The Mothership, and the Town and County of Taos, New Mexico. 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

We are listening to some Psyche Magic with Valley of Paradise. Before that, we had some Grupacion Chango. And we start off with some Gnats mixed by Corto Alto. Never Gonna Be a Boxer was the name of that track. Well, speaking of music, there's a bunch of things going on in town tonight. I will start with the Embuto Valley Vineyards. They have karaoke from 5 to 7:30. And the Adobe Bar at the Taos Inn has John Archuleta, and he's playing from 6 to 9. Jess Wayne is playing over at the Sagebrush Grill and Cantina from 6 to 9. Jack Rain is playing at Hotel Willa from 6 to 8. There's traditional Irish music from 6:30 to 8:30 at Baravino, but really cool thing that's happening today is over at Dale, starting from 6 until 10. There's a Dolly Parton tribute, trivia, bluegrass jam, and more. Let's see if I have something else to say. Yes, I do. I want to tell you, Friday at Dale, the Liver Down the River is bringing their high-energy blend of bluegrass, funk, rock, and improv to Dale for one unforgettable night this Friday at 8. Joining them is Taos' own Last to Know, continuing their 25th anniversary run. And from the Foggy Memory Boys, Andy Yeomans will be sitting in throughout the night. It's all happening.

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One thing I want to assure them. If they think I'm going to change or compromise in my attitude, in my way of life, or in my expression, or in my goal towards politics, they're making me stronger. And I'm much more stronger now.

This is KNC Taos 93.5. We are listening to some classic Fela Kuti. Well, it's all classic, isn't it? But this album, Aphrodisiac, is one of the best. This is Joan Cuckoo, Chop and Quench. Before that, we had some Mos Def with Quiet Dogs. The Wild Chapatulas were before that with Hey Mama. The Rebirth Brass Band gave us Do What You Wanna Do Part 2. And we started off with the original version of Iko Iko by the Dixie Cups. I got a request last week to play more Mardi Gras music, but I couldn't quite fit it in. And sometimes I'm a little slow. I can always pick it up on my next show if there's something you want to hear. We have reached the 11 o'clock hour. We'll take our legal break and then we'll come back, talk about the weather. We've got 2 more hours of Radio Free Barnmaster.

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2: Yeah, it's a beautiful Wednesday out there. Supposed to go to 84 is our high here in Taos. Might be different at your house. Right now we are at 74 at the radio station at our secret hideout. Tonight we're going down around 53, tomorrow up to 85. Next 2 days, today and tomorrow, is supposed to be dry. So say the National Weather Prophets. We got a chance on Friday, so let's make it happen. I'm the Barn Master. This is my favorite place to be and where you can find me every Wednesday from 10 to 1. We're going to check out some brand new Erykah Badu and The Alchemist. 10-year wait on new stuff from her.

Listening to KNC Taos 93.5 FM. Yes, with some Dele Sosimi, You Know Fit, Touch M. Before that, we had some African Head Charge with Disciplined and Dignified. Brand new stuff from Erykah Badu and The Alchemist. That was Witch Doctor. And we started off with some Barnmaster Weather Music. Squishy was the name of that one. I'm going to tell you again about something really awesome. The Field Institute of Taos and Mountains to Mountains are teaming up to offer trail-ready wilderness medicine for teens, designed for teens ages 13 and older. This two-day course teaches practical skills in staying safe and helping others in remote high country environments. Participants will learn how to make safe decisions, assess injuries, respond to weather and altitude challenges, and communicate clearly when help is far away. The course takes place September 5th and 6th at the FIT Fit Base Camp in Taos. 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

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And let's see, we just heard Rodney P and DJ Die giving us Holes in the Building. Cedric I'm Brooks and Dubism was before that with Dub Force. And we started off with Cho Co Pa Co Co Cho Quinn Quinn with Pine. Very cool track. I want to tell you what's going on in town, and I know because I go to livetaos.com, and you could go there too and find out all kinds of arts and entertainment things. 5 to 7:30, there's karaoke at Mbuti Valwa Vineyards, and John Archuleta is playing at the Adobe Bar at the Taos Inn from 6 to 9. Dale is hosting the Dolly Parton Tribute, Trivia, Bluegrass Jam, and more. And that starts at 6 and goes till 10. Jess Wayne is over at the Sagebrush Grill and Cantina from 6 to 9. Hotel Will is hosting my friend Jack Orang, 6 to 8. And Borovino has traditional Irish music from 6:30 to 8:30. You can see a movie over on the big screen. There's Mary Oliver, Saved by the Beauty of the World, and that starts at 7 at the Taos Center of Arts. That sounds great. I'm going to have to check that movie out someplace or another. I'm the Barnmaster, keeping it rolling.

did my best, don't watch the rest. 6 more seconds at the road.

Well, we are creeping up on 12 o'clock noon here on Two Towns Radio. Right now we have some Daria Yellow Dream. Sure, I mangled that in Group Simsek with Ball is the name of this one. You can Shazam it, I would guess. Some of these songs you can Shazam anyway. Squid gave us Rodeo, and we had some New Age with Compact Flashes. And then we had the Senka Project gave us Never Going Home. It's where we started. We're going to go get legal. Here are a couple messages. And I got one more hour of Radio Free Barnmaster coming at you.

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1: Do you ever feel like you're walking on eggshells, carefully choosing your words or actions just to keep yourself or your children safe? Does home feel tense or unsafe? If someone you love is struggling, that does not mean you deserve to live in fear. 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

Well, it is 12:01. I hope you are where you are supposed to be. But wherever you are, that's where you are. Today it's supposed to be 84 degrees. We are at 77 right now out on the mesa. Not much wind, not much moisture to talk about. Going down around 53 tonight. 85 is the high tomorrow. And 85 is the high on Friday. But on Friday we got a slight chance, 30% right now, which might turn into 100%. Who knows? I am the Barnmaster, and this is Radio Free Barnmaster.

0: This is KNC Taos 93.5 FM. Right now, listening to some Underworld with Good Morning Cockerel. Speedometer was before that with Walk. We had some Can in there with Dizzy Dizzy. Zuzu gave us Audrey's Dance. I had to play that one because I just feel like sometimes I'm living in a Twin Peaks episode. And we started off with some Barnmaster weather music. We like it that way. The Cuesta del Rio News, which is a very cool newspaper, I must say, is a monthly newspaper serving northern Taos County and the Enchanted Circle. This month's edition covers a federal judge's denial of emergency pause on the Cuesta Hydrogen Project, the second annual Cuesta Business Bridge Pitch, winners and summer activities in Red River, and an announcement of the annual Cumbalache Festival to be held Sunday, October 4th in Cuesta. Pick up your copy at locations all around the Enchanted Circle or read online at cuestanews.com. Speaking of news, we're going to go get some good news. Not like all the other stuff you see out there, which is a friend of mine once remarked to me, "Oh, you're watching the bad news." And that's always stayed with me because that's what most of that news is out there. But what we got coming up is good news.
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4: It's time now for your good news for a good planet. We can win. Amidst the doom and gloom headlines, progress on our planet can feel hopeless, but things are better than you might think. In 2025, wind and solar energy edged out fossil fuels to generate more electricity across the European Union. Portugal now runs on 80% renewable electricity, with 10 other EU countries pledging billions of euros to build North Sea wind farms that could power 140 million homes. Electric vehicle sales in Norway hit 97% of all car sales, with EVs outnumbering diesels. Wildlife is also reclaiming ground. Humpback whales have rebounded by the thousands. Galapagos tortoises have returned to Floriana Island. In Sardinia, griffin vultures have rebounded past 500 from the brink of local extinction. Laws are catching up too. The High Seas Treaty is supporting countries to create ocean sanctuaries in international waters. France banned forever chemicals in cosmetics, clothing, and ski wax. And courts around the world are increasingly holding governments and corporations accountable for environmental harm. We already possess all the knowledge and resources we need to heal this planet and create a better world. We need only to prioritize that future of abundance, peace, and a healthy environment for all. And this is Mandy from GoodNewsGoodPlanet.com. 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

I hope you're having a good afternoon. It's a beautiful day out there. Right now we are listening to some Oofy, Not Around. Before that we had Xena and Slick and Bobby with Trist. Little Sims gave us Fear No Man, and we started off with Hiatus Coyote with Rainbow Roads. I'm going to take you all the way to the top of the hour. Lex Python will be in to take you to the edge of chaos. And someplace interesting in between, no doubt. Final Val will be in this afternoon. Sarah Hart will be here this evening on the greatest radio station in the galaxy. You can find all my playlists and my shows over on Mixcloud under Radio Free Barnmaster. There's a huge pile of them there. I'll see you next Wednesday at 10. Be good to yourself. Slow down. Be kind to people.

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0: 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It is 78 degrees, and the forecast is 84 today, 85 tomorrow, 85 Friday, 87 on Saturday, 87 on Sunday, 30% chance of rain Friday, Saturday, and Sunday. And the lows are in the mid-50s all week. Got nice and chilly, actually, last night. I kind of like that. So we're living in strange times, but I've got some comforting words here from our vice president, followed by a tribute to The Shining. Thanks for tuning in.
1: What I'm trying to focus on is doing as much of God's work as possible right now. And if that leads to the end times, okay.

0: Hey, Taos. The Thacker Mountain Radio Hour is coming all the way from Oxford, Mississippi for a free live show on Saturday, September 5th at 5 o'clock at the Mothership. 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However, for this show, Thacker Mountain is presenting the music, poetry, and arts of New Mexico for its audience by recording live in Taos, featuring the Taos High School Mariachi Band, Native American blues man C.W. Ione, Taos poet Olivia Romo, and Taos filmmaker Sierra Lindsay Bacello. 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

I'll have to admit it. For a lot of people, the church is right where it belongs. In a little lot, on a corner, with a cross sticking up like a grave marker, lies the church. That's what some people think about the church. It doesn't fit in the school, a conference room, high-rise apartments, camping trailer, exclusive restaurants, racy sports cars, discotheques, topless bars, even the living room. Why is that anyway? It just doesn't fit. Of course, some people say the church fits everywhere. Gotta be more specific. Christ fits everywhere in life. And they say that when he fits, he makes a difference in what you do, how you do it, where you do it, and why. They say he doesn't squeeze the life out of you, he pumps it into you, you know, like straight from God. They say he opens the lid on life, love, the kind that cares for other people. They say he opens your eyes to beauty, flowers, people, you and God. No drugs needed.

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1: You're tuned into the Edge Chaos. It is 2 o'clock. I'm Lex Python here for 2 more hours. Boy, that went fast. I don't really have much of a plan today. Usually I have shows at least somewhat put together, but today I am winging it and it's super fun. Like it. It's a little dark, but that Sesame Street song, which was completely made by AI, by the way, that is how good AI has gotten. It's called Renovated Music is the channel on YouTube for that song and many more. Okay, let's quiet the Lord's acid just a little bit. All right. It is 78 degrees. 85 is the high today. Tomorrow, too. Friday as well, Saturday 87, Sunday 87. Monday is the Thievery Corporation concert at the Mothership, if you like that sort of thing. We got a 30% chance of rain Friday, Saturday, and Sunday, and presumably Monday if it keeps going. Lows in the mid-50s. Nice and cool last night. I didn't tell you about the LiveTaos.com events calendar, so I got to do that right now. You can always find out more at LiveTaos.com. But at 5 o'clock, we've got karaoke at the Embuto Valley Vineyards. At 6, we have John Archuleta at the Adobe Bar, a Dolly Parton tribute, trivia, bluegrass jam, and more at Dale, Jess Wayne at the Sagebrush, Jack Larang at Hotel Willa, and traditional Irish music at Baravino at 6 or thereabouts, all of those. The TCA is playing a movie, Mary Oliver, Saved by the Beauty of the World. That is at 7. Cool. Thanks so much for tuning in. Got all that stuff out of the way for now. And I'm going to play a really long song, but I think it's interesting. But first, these being hard times, let's see what Senator Ted Cruz has to say about things.
2: How about we all come together and say, let's stop attacking pedophiles.

Thanks for tuning into The Edge of Chaos. That goes into another song now. That was Led Zeppelin, live from 1973. That was from the Garden Tapes. And before that was Yes, with a symphony orchestra, Close to the Edge. And I got a little bit more crazy stuff coming up, but then I'm going to get into more traditional, maybe shorter songs that aren't 20 minutes long. But I'm going to tell you a couple things. Let's see, a new Choice Protocol improv class for beginners. All experience levels welcome is held every Wednesday from 6 to 8 p.m. Hosted at House Community of Love, 69 Blueberry Hill Road, $10 suggested donation. No one turned away for lack of funds. Music is a little bit distracting. I'm going to change it. And then I'm going to read you one more thing, and then I'm going to get back to music. This summer, the Heart of Taos comes alive with the McCarthy Plaza Summer Music Series, Fridays and Sundays on the historic Taos Plaza. 18 weeks of free live music featuring local favorites, regional artists, singers, songwriters, bands, drumming, dancing, and more. This Friday, September 4th, is Colin Winter's Blue Boomerang from 4 to 7 p.m. On Sunday, September 6th, catch Joe West and friends from 1 to 4 p.m. Bring a chair, rally your friends, and enjoy great music, beautiful mountain views, and the community spirit that makes Taos special. 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Thanks for tuning in.

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4: 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Every week I post last week's show at 4 o'clock. It is 80 degrees. 84 is the high today. 53 tomorrow. 85 Thursday, Friday. Saturday and Sunday are going to be 87, 30% chance of rain Friday through Sunday, and the lows are in the mid-50s. Let's see if I have anything here I got to tell you about. Taos Studio Tour at Moxie. Moxie is transitioning into fall with participation in the Taos Studio Tour. They are hosting painter Diane Binder, who does beautiful watercolor scenes as well as pet portraits. Stop by this Saturday through Monday, 10-5 at Moxie Fair Trade, number 27 on the map. Can't see Taos 93.5. Here's something J.D. Vance really said yesterday. I'm getting really worried about what's going on.
5: What I'm trying to focus on is doing as much of God's work as possible right now. And if that leads to the end times, okay.

0: that was Willie Nelson and Carlos Santana. They all went to Mexico. 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I'm kind of switching back and forth between stuff I have on my computer and stuff I have on vinyl. And I have no plan.
1: Hey everybody, this is Michael Hearn. And I'm inviting you to my 24th annual Big Barn Dance Music Festival at beautiful Red Willow Park in Taos, New Mexico, September 10th, 11th, and 12th. 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
3: 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Que nice.

guess it was back in 63 when eating my cooking got the better of me, so I asked this little girl I was going with to be my wife. Well, she said she would, so I said I do. But I'd have said I wouldn't if I'd have just knew how saying I do was gonna screw up all of my life. Well, the first few years weren't all that bad. I'll never forget the good times we had, cause I'm reminded every month when I send her the child support. Well, it wasn't too long till the lust all died, and I'll admit I wasn't too surprised the day I come home and found my suitcase sitting out on the porch. Well, I tried to get in, she changed the lock. Then I found this note taped on the mailbox that said, "Goodbye, Turkey, my attorney will be in touch." So I decided right then and there I was gonna do what's right, give her fair share. But brother,

0: 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This is Medlex Python for the last 2 hours and 40 minutes. I got about 20 minutes left. I am here every Wednesday, 1 to 4, on KNCE Taos 93.5 FM, TrueTaosRadio.com. 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And last week's show will drop in 20 minutes at 4 o'clock. And I'm going to take it right to the music. Oh, no, I've got to take a station break. But thanks for tuning in. I'll see you next week.
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0: 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That's what someone does for a sore throat. Goggles with mouthwash.
1: No, you mean gargles.
0: No, that's what the water in the tub does. It gargles down the drain.
1: Oh, no, you mean gurgles.
0: No, gurgles are what we wear to look thinner. Frankly, my gurgle is killing me.
1: Oh, you mean girdle.
0: No, a girdle is a thing you cook flapjacks on and girdle cakes.
1: Oh, you mean griddle.
0: No. Dodo, a griddle is a funny, funny, tricky question like what has four eyes and sings through its nose. I know a lot of griddles.
1: Now you mean riddles.
0: No, that's what a worm does. It riddles off the hook.
1: Oh, you mean wriggle.
0: No, that's when you act silly and can't stop laughing. You know, you have the wriggles.
1: No, you have the giggles.
0: Oh, come on. Giggles are things you wear over your eyes, like ski giggles.
1: You mean goggles.
0: That's what I said. How do you like my new goggles?
1: I forget.

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2: I'm Dr. Anthony Lizowitz, and this is Climate Connections. In July, at a professional soccer game in New York City, athletes sweltered in above 90-degree weather, and smoke from Canadian wildfires filled the air. Even star player Trinity Rodman seemed to struggle in the conditions.
3: During halftime, she had to take an oxygen mask and was clearly exhausted.
2: Samantha Schmitz works with Moms Clean Air Force and the Environmental Defense Fund. She says Rodman is a pro athlete in peak shape, and her team has medical staff on hand ready to help out. But kids who play sports rarely have access to these resources, and their young bodies are at greater risk of heat-related illness or respiratory problems.
3: There's almost 5 million American kids that have asthma, so when they're dealing with both heat and wildfire smoke, it's just a terrible cocktail for their lungs, their hearts.
2: So as climate change causes more extreme weather, she says schools and youth leagues should have plans for canceling or modifying activities when conditions are hazardous. Moms Clean Air Force is also urging Congress to create heat and air quality safety guidance for youth sports. And Schmidt says parents can be important advocates, calling attention to the dangers their kids face and pushing for solutions to keep them safe. Climate Connections is produced by the Yale Center for Environmental Communication. To learn more about climate change, visit climateconnections.org.

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It is Wednesday, my dudes. A beautiful Wednesday at that. It is the 2nd of September, and let's take a look at weather, 2026, of course. Currently 82 degrees out here in Taos, New Mexico. Tonight, mostly clear, a low around 53. On Thursday, sunny, a high of 85, a low of 55. Got some cloudy skies Thursday night, and a 30% chance of rain on Friday. Partly sunny, a high of 85, and a low of 55 on Friday night. And it looks like we have a 20% chance of rain going into Saturday and Sunday. Mostly sunny skies, though. Highs in the high 80s, lows in the mid 50s. Definitely starting to feel like fall around here. Behind me, the dining rooms, numero dos. Appropriate for our second day of September. It's going to be my soundtrack for today's Wednesday happy hour. I missed y'all last week. I hope you had a chance to tune in and donate to Stray Hearts. They were having a radio fundraiser last Wednesday. Definitely happy hour. Time to pitch in. You got five on it for the Stray Animals of Taos. Don't let it just be on the fundraiser day. You can go and pop in and give them $5 any day, $50, $500, whatever your pockets allow. Anyways, it's Vinyl Val. I'm going to cause a ruckus for the next 2 hours right here on these FM airwaves. So stay tuned. 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

0: All right, there we have it. The first set of this week's Wednesday Happy Hour. Welcome if you're just tuning in. 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Maybe you're on the FM airwaves at 93.5 here in Taos, New Mexico. My name is Vinyl Val. That was the Idols from the Caught Stealing movie. They did the soundtrack for the movie. It's quite good, the whole thing. That song, Rabbit Run. Some Red Lori, Yellow Lori with Strange Dream. And some brand new Boy Harsher with Hard Beat. That's off their Tough Luck little EP that's going. Little single here and there throughout the summer. Just to get us started. The Arroyo Folk Art closing sale is coming to an end in September. Most items are now 30% off. Don't miss out on your favorite items before they're gone. They have organic incense, candles, books, antiques, and folk art. Arroyo is located next to Moxie in the Yucca Plaza. And they have extended their hours to Monday through Saturday, 11 to 5, and even on Sunday, 12 to 4. So make sure to pop in. Aurora. Why is that so hard for me to say? My mouth doesn't want to say it. The Aurora Folk Art closing sale. Pop in next to Moxie.
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When

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That song

That's the Circles. The circles from Eddie and the Hot Rods out of Essex. Oh my God, mouth work. It's a good thing I'm not the one singing because I can barely speak. But

0: that. Miscued record? Nah, not around here. Let's get some background music going. Eddie and the Hot Rods from 1977 off their album Thriller from Essex, England. Michael Jackson's Thriller didn't come out till 82, so it's pretty cool they did it first. I do want to tell you this week at the Dalé at the Solar Center, Wednesday kicks off with the Taos Bluegrass Jam and a Dolly Parton tribute tonight. It all starts at 6 o'clock with a Dolly-themed trivia and Dolly Parton costume party. What? You've heard it here right now. I hope you are, like, making that costume right now, getting your hair done up, getting your makeup done up. Dolly Parton costume party tonight at the Dalé in honor of Dolly's Imagination Library. 10% of all the bar sales tonight from 6 to 9 will be donated to Friends of the Taos Public Library. Thursday night at the Dalé has music with the Lucero Brothers at 5:30, salsa dance class at 6, open mic at 6:30, and DJ Ainge and DJ Lolly Poppin' at 8 o'clock. Friday, it's DJ Florida Mike out back from 4 to 7, and then at 8 o'clock, it's the return of the Liver Down the River with special guests Last to Know and Andy Yeomans. Saturday has Latina night at 5 o'clock, followed by a salsa dance class at 6, a live set with Gina at 7, and then some reggaeton with DJ Nina at 8 till 11. And last but not least, on Sunday, we got two-step Sunday dance lessons at 5 o'clock with the Morrell Brothers at 6. And if you need any more information, follow Dalé on the socials to stay up to date with all the best entertainment here in town. I'll be right back.
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It is Wednesday, my dudes. My name is Vinyl Val, and you're listening to the Wednesday Happy Hour. It is currently 4:43 on this beautiful Wednesday afternoon. It's time to take a look at the live Taos calendar, see what kind of ruckus you can get into in and around Taos. I did just mention a Dolly Parton tribute tonight over at the Dolly. There's trivia and a bluegrass jam. Go have you some fun at the Dolly tonight. Perfect weather to hang out in that beautiful backyard. John Archuleta playing some music at the Adobe Bar at 6. Embudo Valley Vineyards has karaoke at 5. The Sagebrush has Jess Wayne playing music at 6 o'clock. Hotel Willa has live music tonight with Jack Larang. Baravino has traditional Irish music. Oh my God. I haven't spoken to anybody but my cat today before I came in to the studio. So just singing tunes to my cat wasn't enough mouth warm up, I guess. Bear with me. Baravino, 6:30, if traditional Irish music is what you seek. Taos Center for the Arts has movies on the big screen tonight. Mary Oliver, Saved by the Beauty of the World. That starts at 7. A mural workshop tonight over at the Revolt Gallery starting at 5 o'clock. We still have time to hop and a skip over to the Revolt. You can sign up with Linda Luz and do a mural workshop tonight. Bachata dance class is back at the Social Club tonight, 6:30. And the Taos Trail Runners group run will meet tonight at 6 o'clock. 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They have a revolving meetup location. So if you're interested in a group run, you can join the Taos Trail Runners tonight at 6 o'clock. All right, livetaos.com, what a wonderful resource. It is your favorite independent source for all things arts, entertainment, and culture here in Taos. And if you've got something to add to the calendar, it's super easy to submit your own event at livetaos.com. Played you some Pavement in that last set with Blue Hawaiian, Black Market Karma with their brand new single, Always Faithful, Radium Dolls out of Australia with All the Time, a single from 2023, I think, and Eddie and the Hot Rods with Circles. I've got a few more loud tunes up my sleeve, and we'll have our own tiny little Dolly tribute. We've got some Ray Wiley coming up in this next hour, some Eliza Gilkinson, and also the Flatlanders featuring Jimmy Dale Gilmore, which I had the pleasure of seeing over this past weekend here in Taos, New Mexico. So yeah, a little bit more loud, and then we're going to have some good old Dancing in the Kitchen tunes right here on the Wednesday Happy Hour. 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

Have you been really, really good lately? 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Just a suggestion. Just saying.

0: It is straight up 5 o'clock here in Taos, New Mexico. 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My name is Vinyl Val. Stay right there. I'll be right back. Got to take a quick break. Behind me, a band called Upsetting out of Denton, Texas. So good. What's up, guys?
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These are your daily news headlines for Wednesday, September 2nd. According to officials, authorities are responding this evening to a shooting in Minneapolis with multiple victims, including two police officers. The Minneapolis Police Department has warned the public to stay away from the area. No additional information was immediately released about the number of victims and their condition. Iranian attacks have targeted U.S. allies across the Gulf as renewed fighting with the United States ended a month-long lull. An Iranian drone sparked a fire at a residential complex in Kuwait City without causing casualties, while Bahrain intercepted incoming drones. Other attacks last night and into this morning targeted Jordan, the United Arab Emirates, and Iraq's Kurdish region. The escalation followed U.S. strikes on Iran, including one that Iranian state media said hit a wedding party, killing at least four people and wounding 68. The six-month war has led to a spike in oil prices and roiled the global economy. Canadian Prime Minister Mark Carney told the Trump administration yesterday to stop doing memes, stop throwing shade, and stop trying to be tough as he pushed back against a fresh wave of taunts from Washington. Carney said U.S. trade talks could resume if Washington becomes serious about negotiations. Oil giant Chevron is confirming that it is expanding its operation in Venezuela just days after President Trump announced an ambitious deal to develop the nation's oil reserves and give the Pentagon a stake in the profits. Chevron said today that it has been assigned additional acreage in the Orinoco Belt, where the company has an established position. Joint venture plans include investing more than $7 billion over the next 5 years, more than doubling production to approximately 600,000 barrels a day compared with 2026. Los Angeles Clippers owner Steve Ballmer was suspended for 1 year by the National Basketball Association, and the team was ordered to forfeit five first-round draft picks and pay a $30 million fine for violating salary cap circumvention rules in a case involving Kawhi Leonard. Also, president of basketball operations Lawrence Frank has been banned for 6 months, and team president of business operations Gillian Zucker was suspended for 1 year. Leonard was hit with a $700,000 penalty. The league's decision follows a nearly year-long investigation. The penalties reflect the league's firm stance on maintaining fair play and financial integrity. The Clippers say they will challenge the decision. And this is Howie with your KNCE Daily News Headlines. 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

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You can log in, heckle, make a request, say hey, or not, and just tune in and turn it up. It's a great way to stay entertained on your walks, at work, what have you. My name is Vinyl Val. We're going to take a look at weather. Currently sitting pretty out here on the Mesa, 82 degrees. Tonight, mostly clear, a low around 53. Thursday, sunny, a high of 85, a low of 55. Some clouds are rolling in on Thursday night, and then a 30% chance of rain on Friday. Partly sunny skies, a high of 85, a low of 55 Friday night. And then all into next week, we have a slight chance of rain every day. Cloudy skies, mid-80s, ending most of the nights in the mid-50s. Sounds good to me. All right. Played you a band out of Denton, Texas, by the name of Upsetting. Their song, Going Nowhere. Milo Korbensky with his song, Hate, released in 2016. Sneaks with Act Out. Forever Gray. 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Both those bands, Forever Gray and Suicida, out of LA. Generación Suicida just let out a new album last week, Hombre Nuevo. Go check it out. It's pretty good. I think they're on tour as well. Let's see. You know, no big news at last Tuesday. Like, the angel of the earth just left. She left. Dolly Parton, rest in peace. I'm not even going to try to sum up her life. I really hate trying to do that, because if I miss something, then I feel guilty, and you can never do a person justice. We all have a Dolly memory or song that does it for us. I've got a couple. I've got one queued up, just Dolly, but the one I want to play you first is her with my absolute favorite. 1977, she went on a TV show and sang The Last Teardrop with Freddie Fender. And if that doesn't just like call to the angels, I'm not sure what does, but you gotta listen to it. So rest in peace, Dolly. I'll have another Dolly song after that. Well, a Dolly song, not just her singing. Then over the weekend on Sunday over here at the Taos Mothership, the Mesa Brewery Mothership, right here by the studio. Got to go hang out, see good old Mark Mundy, and listen to some Ray Wiley Hubbard, some Jimmy Dale Gilmore, who I've never seen. Super excited. I got to sing along and cry just a little bit while they were telling stories. Those two fellas and Eliza Gilkinson. I pulled up a song of hers I really like. I don't know if anybody's played it on the radio before, but I'm about to. Stay tuned to the Wednesday Happy Hour, the home of Miscued Records and me, Vinyl Val.

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5: It's time now for your good news for a good planet. A blessing of whales. For most of history, humpback whales ruled the oceans, migrating thousands of miles while grazing on krill and supporting entire fish ecosystems with their waste. But after three centuries of industrial hunting, their numbers fell to 5,000 worldwide. A global ban on commercial whaling in 1986 has allowed humpbacks and other whales to make a stunning comeback, especially in the Southern Hemisphere. The most striking signs of recovery are surfacing along South Africa's west coast. Dense supergroups of 20 or more whales are being spotted. In late December of 2025, wildlife photographers Chris and Monique Fallows counted 372 humpbacks near Dasson Island. It was the biggest single-day gathering of large whales ever recorded. The whales were identified through Happy Whale, a citizen science project that uses AI to recognize individual humpbacks by their tail flukes. Of those 372, most were under 10 years old, signifying an entirely new generation. In early 2026, humpback numbers were estimated at 150,000 worldwide. That's 90% of their pre-hunted populations. The collective noun phrase for a group of these magnificent mammals is a blessing of whales, and the return of their booming populations is truly a blessing for all of us. And this is Mandy from GoodNewsGoodPlanet.com.
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7: 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Right here on KNCE Taos, 93.5 FM. Played you some Ray Wiley Hubbard with Outlaw Blood. The Flatlanders, which is not just Jimmy Dale Gilmore, but Butch Hancock and also Joe Ely, the Joe Ely. Yes, that was from their 21 years old, that song, Dallas. I don't think they are the original. Oh, it's from 2012. I totally lied. But anyways, I don't think they're the original. I don't know who wrote that song, Dallas. Not sure. But I am totally convinced it is a neo version of, or like a broader spectrum version of Deep Ellum Blues. It's like the Dallas Blues. It is very much like Deep Ellum Blues to me, in my mind. Anyways, I love that song. More so now that I've moved away from Dallas. In fact, I've been here in Taos, New Mexico for 4 years now and causing a ruckus on these FM airwaves for exactly 4 years. Shout out to all y'all. For tuning in, I could just be playing records in my living room by my good old self, but it's always a pleasure to be here hanging out with y'all, playing some tunes for you. Oh, I did see Scamp Cassidy at the show. Shout out Scamp Cassidy. He's saying that Jimmy Gilmore did write that song, and it's from the 70s. Thank you for clarifying, Scamp Cassidy. Appreciate you. What would I do without my other DJ homies? So cool. Appreciate it. Shout out to Scamp Cassidy and also Mark Mundy. Let me sing and cry sitting next to him. So Ray Wiley Hubbard, The Flatlanders. And now I've got some Eliza Gilkinson from 2005. For sure. Not lying. But this song is kind of fun, kind of rock and roll for Eliza. And, you know, she's got a wide spectrum of musical taste and skill, so I'm not going to narrow it down, but I really like the song Getaway. I'm going to play Maria McKee after that, Drinking in My Sunday Dress. And then a song I really, really love, and it's been on repeat for me lately, New Tattoos by South Texas Tweak, coming up in this next set. It's a Wednesday happy hour. Turn it up.

kingly soul.

I feel like I was just having that conversation with my friend Christian over in Dallas just a few weeks ago. Got some new tattoos though. New shoes. New shoe goofing. What's up, Chingo Bling?

0: You could have all your cowboy and cowgirl, cow people dreams happen this Friday night at the Dalé. Livered Down the River and Last to Know will be playing. They're bringing their high energy, Livered Down the River, bringing their high energy blend of bluegrass, funk, rock, and improv to the Dalé for one unforgettable night this Friday at 8 o'clock. Joining them is Taos's very own Last to Know band, continuing their 25th anniversary run, and from the Foggy Memory Boys, Andy Yeomans will be sitting in throughout the night. What a treat. It's all happening this Friday at the Dalé.
1: 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The Thacker Mountain Radio Hour is coming all the way from Oxford, Mississippi for a free live show on Saturday, September 5th at 5 o'clock at the Mothership. 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Ione, Taos poet Olivia Romo, and Taos filmmaker Sierra Lindsay Bacello. 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This show is brought to you by KNCE, Roots and Wires Presents, Arroyo Seco Live, The Mothership, and the town and county of Taos, New Mexico. 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
0: 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You all might know this by now if you tune in, but I like a little bit of everything, and I'm low-key very excited to go watch a live Thacker Mountain Radio Hour. That's really cool. Everybody's got a skill and a talent, and if you can appreciate art in many forms, even if that's not your favorite, I bet you'll have a good time. Thacker Mountain Radio Hour, there's lots more music happening over Labor Day weekend at the Taos Mothership right here by the KNCE studio. Go get you some tickets. Come hang out. Have a good time. My name is Vinyl Val. Just played you a song called Cowboy Dreams. Was let out earlier this year by Boy Golden. That song was featuring Cat Clyde. New Tattoos by South Texas Tweak, Maria McKee, with Drinking in My Sunday Dress. I really like that one. Let me see, when was that? 1989. What a classic. Let's take a look at the Live Taos calendar. See what kind of ruckus you can get into tonight in and around Taos. But if you need more information about any of these gigs, check out LiveTaos.com. 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So, a Dolly Parton tribute is going down tonight at the Dalé. There's a Dolly Parton dress-up contest, so dress up your best Dolly Parton outfit, makeup, hair, everything. There's some Dolly Parton trivia and also a bluegrass jam happening that I think is a Dolly Parton-esque. You know, go hang out and play some Dolly Parton tunes, do some trivia, dress up, have a good old time. They're gonna donate 10% of the bar tab to the Taos Library in honor of Dolly Parton's book program. I think that's really cool. It's a good reason to go have a gin and tonic. Tonight at the Dalle, 6 to 10, Jess Wayne is playing at the Sagebrush at 6 o'clock. John Archuleta at the Adobe Bar starting at 6. And you can go sing some karaoke tonight, 5 to 7:30 at Embudo Valley Vineyards. Jack Larang will be playing you some live music here in just a few minutes over at Hotel Willa, 6 to 8. Baravino has traditional Irish music, 6:30 to 8:30. TCA has movies on the big screen starting at 7. Mary Oliver, Saved by the Beauty of the World. Right now at Revolt Gallery, there's a mural workshop with Linda Luz. And bachata dance class starting at 6:30 at the Social Club. I hope you guys get out and about. Enjoy some Dolly Parton tributes, some trivia, some dancing, some mural painting. There's all kinds of stuff. Get out there. Check out livetaos.com. Until then, keep it locked right here on KNCE. I've got a little a weird variation of 9 to 5 by Joy Aria. And we'll see what else we get into. I've got some new Dinosaur Jr. queued up, some Hooray for the Riff Raff, a Rolling Stones cover by the Concretes. And we'll see what else. We'll see. Thanks for tuning in. I hope you're having a good Wednesday. Doing your best. You're already listening to the radio, so you're doing pretty okay. Let's see if we can get it better. Turn it up. Keep going. Is it shaking your house yet? Do your neighbors hear?

right, I'm gonna make way, clean up the silver Twinkie, and head on home. But I hope you guys have a good rest of your Wednesday. Take it easy, you know, get into some ruckus, act up, act out. But only the good kind of ruckus, you know. There's some brand new Dinosaur Jr. from their album, They're Near. Walk Me Back. I will see you guys next week. Besos. See you later.

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